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0: I'm Ed Janisse. My friends tune in from 10 to 11 to hear about my day. Two things about that. Number one, I have friends. 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
4: Partly cloudy and foggy tonight with a low of 57. Winds out of the northwest around 5 miles per hour. High of 78 and foggy early tomorrow, a mix of clouds and sun. Lows dip down to about 55 tomorrow night. Partly cloudy skies, a mix of clouds and sun Friday with highs in the upper 70s. Slight chance for showers Saturday. For Eagle Country 105.7, I'm Eagle Radio staff meteorologist Laura Lockwood. Right now, it's 72 degrees.

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1: 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And the final day of racing is Sunday starting at 11. 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Teens $10 a day or $25 for a weekend pass. 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The Jeff Moyle Memorial, International Watercross Association's fastest show on H2O. 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
6: Partly cloudy and foggy tonight with a low of 57. Winds out of the northwest around 5 miles per hour. High of 78 and foggy early tomorrow, a mix of clouds and sun. Lows dip down to about 55 tomorrow night, partly cloudy skies. A mix of clouds and sun Friday with highs in the upper 70s. Slight chance for showers Saturday. For Eagle Country 105.7, I'm Eagle Radio staff meteorologist Laura Lockwood. Right now, it's 72 degrees.
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10: Partly cloudy and foggy tonight with a low of 57. Winds out of the northwest around 5 miles per hour. High of 78 and foggy early tomorrow, a mix of clouds and sun. Lows dip down to about 55 tomorrow night, partly cloudy skies. A mix of clouds and sun Friday with highs in the upper 70s. Slight chance for showers Saturday. For Eagle Country 105.7, I'm Eagle Radio staff meteorologist Laura Lockwood. 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
4: Partly cloudy and foggy tonight with a low of 57. Winds out of the northwest around 5 miles per hour. High of 78 and foggy early tomorrow, a mix of clouds and sun. Lows dip down to about 55 tomorrow night, partly cloudy skies. A mix of clouds and sun Friday with highs in the upper 70s. Slight chance for showers Saturday. For Eagle Country 105.7, I'm Eagle Radio staff meteorologist Laura Lockwood. Right now, 66.
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Most people don't change, but some people

0: What's up? It's Fitz from the Country Top 40 Countdown. And Morgan Wallen is going for 3 weeks in a row at number one with Don't We. Does he pull off the three-peat or is somebody coming for that top spot? There's only one way to find out. I'm going to meet you at number 40 and we're going to climb together. I'll see you this weekend for all the hits on the Country Top 40 with Fitz right here.
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0: Hi, folks. Brian Jundica here from Polka Time America. Got a great show planned for you this weekend, so drop what you're doing if you can and tune in. Right here at Eagle Country that Saturday morning from 8 to 10, and I'll see you then.
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the sky. The spin of the earth, or the changes in the tide. I don't know what brought us together, what strange forces of nature conspired to construct the present.

0: 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Regular meetings of Hancock's Alfred Erickson Post, 186 American Legion, take place usually on the first Wednesday of the month, 6 to 7 p.m. social, 7 p.m. meeting with lunch to follow. 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
11: Partly cloudy and foggy tonight with a low of 57. Winds out of the northwest around 5 miles per hour. High of 78 and foggy early tomorrow, a mix of clouds and sun. Lows dip down to about 55 tomorrow night, partly cloudy skies. A mix of clouds and sun Friday with highs in the upper 70s. Slight chance for showers Saturday. For Eagle Country 105.7, I'm Eagle Radio staff meteorologist Laura Lockwood. Currently 61.

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3: Partly cloudy and foggy tonight with a low of 57. Winds out of the northwest around 5 miles per hour. High of 78 and foggy early tomorrow, a mix of clouds and sun. Lows dip down to about 55 tomorrow night, partly cloudy skies. A mix of clouds and sun Friday, with highs in the upper 70s. Slight chance for showers Saturday. For Eagle Country 105.7, I'm Eagle Radio staff meteorologist Laura Lockwood. 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

0: This weekend on the Country Top 40 with Fitz, Alexandra Kay is going to check in, and she spent years building this thing, one song, one stage, and one fan at a time. Now country radio is catching up.
1: It feels great. I mean, I can't believe I have a top 30 single. That's really wild.
0: Yeah. More from Alexandra Kay, plus the 40 biggest songs in country music. I'll see you this weekend for all the hits on the Country Top 40 with Fitz right here.
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10: Partly cloudy and foggy tonight with a low of 57. Winds out of the northwest around 5 miles per hour. High of 78 and foggy early tomorrow, a mix of clouds and sun. Lows dip down to about 55 tomorrow night. Partly cloudy skies, a mix of clouds and sun Friday with highs in the upper 70s. Slight

chance for showers Saturday. For Eagle Country 105.7, I'm Eagle Radio staff meteorologist Laura Lockwood. Right now, it's 61 degrees.

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3: Partly cloudy and foggy tonight with a low of 57. Winds out of the northwest around 5 miles per hour. High of 78 and foggy early tomorrow, a mix of clouds and sun. Lows dip down to about 55 tomorrow night. Partly cloudy skies, a mix of clouds and sun. Friday with highs in the upper 70s. Slight chance for showers Saturday. For Eagle Country 105.7, I'm Eagle Radio staff meteorologist Laura Lockwood. Right now, it's 61 degrees.
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storm and I was falling fast through the Nurnhart. Gordon like a dirt road, Daytona in my heart. And we ain't even got to the best part. We didn't have a towel, didn't have dry clothes. She was smiling and saying, hold me, I'm cold. We made a blanket out of that sundress. And the radio won't even let me

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0: 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Regular meetings of Hancock's Alfred Erickson Post, 186 American Legion, take place usually on the first Wednesday of the month, 6 to 7 p.m. social, 7 p.m. meeting with lunch to follow. New members always welcome. 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
10: Partly cloudy with fog overnight, lows around 57. Northwest winds around 5 miles per hour. Highs level off around 78. Thursday, sunshine mixed with clouds with fog at times early. Partly cloudy skies Thursday night, lows dip down to about 55. Partly cloudy Friday with highs in the upper 70s. Slight chance of rain showers Saturday. For Eagle Country 105.7, I'm Eagle Radio staff meteorologist Laura Lockwood. Right now, it's 60 degrees.
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4: Mainly cloudy, fog in spots overnight with a low of 57. Winds out of the northwest around 5 miles per hour. Sunshine mixed with clouds at times, with fog in spots early Thursday. High temperatures reach up to 78. Thursday night, 55. Partly cloudy skies Friday with a high of 77. 78, slight chance of rain showers Saturday. For Eagle Country 105.7, I'm Eagle Radio staff meteorologist Laura Lockwood. Right now, 63.
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0: It's time to find out what's up on Eagle Radio, brought to you by the Keweenaw Bay Ojibwa Community College. Regular meetings of Hancock's Alfred Erickson Post 186 American Legion take place usually on the first Wednesday of the month, 6 to 7 p.m. social, 7 p.m. meeting with lunch to follow. New members always welcome. 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
7: Mainly cloudy, fog and spots overnight with a low of 57. Winds out of the northwest around 5 miles per hour. Sunshine mixed with clouds at times with fog and spots early Thursday. High temperatures reach up to 78. Thursday night, 55. Partly cloudy skies Friday with a high of 77. 78, slight chance of rain showers Saturday. For Eagle Country 105.7, I'm Eagle Radio staff meteorologist Laura Lockwood. 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
4: Lows dip down to about 57. Fog in spots overnight under cloudy skies. Westerly winds around 5 miles per hour. High of 78 and foggy early Thursday, mainly clear. Lows level off around 55 Thursday night. Partly cloudy skies Friday with highs in the upper 70s. Slight chance of rain showers Saturday. For Eagle Country 105.7, I'm Eagle Radio Staff Meteorologist Laura Lockwood. 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
6: Lows dip down to about 57. Fog in spots overnight under cloudy skies. Westerly winds around 5 miles per hour. High of 78 and foggy early Thursday, mainly clear. Lows level off around 55 Thursday night. Partly cloudy skies Friday with highs in the upper 70s. Slight chance of rain showers Saturday. For Eagle Country 105.7, I'm Eagle Radio Staff Meteorologist Laura Lockwood. 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

0: What's up? It's Fitz from the Country Top 40 Countdown, and Morgan Wallen is going for 3 weeks in a row at number one with Don't We. Does he pull off the three-peat, or is somebody coming for that top spot? There's only one way to find out. I'm going to meet you at number 40, and we're going to climb together. I'll see you this weekend for all the hits on the Country Top 40 with Fitz right here.
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0: Hi, folks. Brian Jundica here from Polka Time America. Got a great show planned for you this weekend, so drop what you're doing if you can and tune in. Right here at Eagle Country that Saturday morning from 8 to 10, and I'll see you then.
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1: Cloudy skies and foggy overnight with a low of 57. West winds around 5 miles per hour. Mainly clear skies develop with fog in spots early Thursday. Daytime highs approaching 78. Lows around 55 Thursday night. A blend of clouds and sun Friday with a high of 77. 78, slight chance for showers Saturday. For Eagle Country 105.7, I'm Eagle Radio Staff Meteorologist Laura Lockwood. 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

0: This weekend on the Country Top 40 with Fitz, Alexandra Kay is going to check in, and she spent years building this thing, one song, one stage, and one fan at a time. 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
1: It feels great. I mean, I can't believe I have a top 30 single. That's really wild. Yeah.
0: More from Alexandra Kay, plus the 40 biggest songs in country music. I'll see you this weekend for all the hits on the Country Top 40 with Fitz right here.
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2: Cloudy skies and foggy overnight with a low of 57. West winds around 5 miles per hour. Mainly clear skies develop with fog and spots early Thursday. Daytime highs approaching 78. Lows around 55 Thursday night. A blend of clouds and sun Friday with a high of 77. 78, slight chance for showers Saturday. For Eagle Country 105.7, I'm Eagle Radio Staff Meteorologist Laura Lockwood. 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
5: Lows are on 57 with fog overnight under overcast skies. Winds out of the west around 5 miles per hour. Mainly clear skies develop with fog in spots early Thursday. Daytime highs approaching 78. Lows dip down to about 56. Thursday night, mainly clear skies. Upper 70s Friday and Saturday with a chance for showers Saturday. For Eagle Country 105.7, I'm Eagle Radio Staff Meteorologist Laura Lockwood. 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

the groceries split down the side. Canned goods scattered all the way to the curb. Look on her face saying don't say a word. So it's me and her and a can of beans sitting there on the front porch swing.

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2: Lows around 57, with fog overnight under overcast skies, winds out of the west around 5 miles per hour. Mainly clear skies develop with fog and spots early Thursday, daytime highs approaching 78. Lows dip down to about 56. Thursday night, mainly clear skies. Upper 70s, Friday and Saturday, with a chance for showers Saturday. 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
5: 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And although the Ojibwa people have occupied these lands for many generations, it wasn't until 1934 that the KBIC was defined and recognized federally. But what does it mean to be a federally recognized tribe? Taking a look at justice.gov, federally recognized tribe is a legal term, meaning that the United States recognizes a government-to-government relationship with a tribe, and that a tribe exists politically in a domestic-dependent nation status. It was in 1934, with the passing of the Indian Reorganization Act, that a group of Ojibwa of the historic Lake Superior Chippewa Band reestablished its government and became the Keweenaw Bay Indian Community, a self-governed, federally recognized tribe. Today, the KBIC has a population of over 3,000 members and is led by a tribal council, a group of 12 tribal members elected to lead and represent the community. The KBIC has its own constitution and laws, as well as law enforcement and court. The KBIC have historically called their home Weekway Dung, the place of the bay. And within the KBIC territory, you'll find the Keweenaw Bay Ojibwa Community College, as well as a health center, a youth center, a senior citizen center, tribal housing, a library, an office for child support, a treatment center, transitional home, and several other businesses and organizations offering different services. The tribe also has a natural resources department, a waste management department, and a tribal historic preservation office working to revitalize the indigenous culture and language. Today, the U.S. government officially recognizes 574 tribes throughout the U.S., five of them being in the UP. And each tribe, like the KBIC, is its own sovereign nation, a nation within a nation. If you'd like to learn more about the KBIC, you can go online to kbic-nsn.gov.
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5: It's time to find out what's up on Eagle Radio, brought to you by the Keweenaw Bay Ojibwa Community College. 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New members always welcome. 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
4: Mainly sunny skies with fog and spots early today, with daytime highs approaching 78. Northwesterly winds around 5 miles per hour. Lows around 56 tonight. Partly cloudy tomorrow, high of 78. High temperatures reach up to 79 Saturday, with a chance for showers. 75, mainly cloudy skies expected Sunday. For Eagle Country 105.7, I'm Eagle Radio staff meteorologist Laura Lockwood. Right now, it's 61 degrees.
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7: 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Zach Brown buying, what was it, over 40,000 cruises for everyone in attendance at, Boston's Fenway Park over the summer. It's a big deal.
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0: 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Good morning, I'm Rachel. 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
3: Mainly sunny skies with fog and spots early today. A daytime high is approaching 78. Northwesterly winds around 5 miles per hour. Lows around 56 tonight. Partly cloudy tomorrow, high of 78. High temperatures reach up to 79 Saturday, with a chance for showers. 75, mainly cloudy skies expected Sunday. For Eagle Country 105.7, I'm Eagle Radio staff meteorologist Laura Lockwood. Right now, 60.
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10: 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Morgan Wallen wrapping up his tour. He's on the way here. I got Carly Pierce, Riley Green, Luke Bryan, and the Chicks, too. We got so many things to look forward to this weekend. I mean, it's almost Friday. Hang on.

0: We're Eagle Country 105.7. Hello and good morning. I believe we're back into some football action tonight, if I'm not mistaken. Steelers host the Packers, 7 o'clock, NFL Network, followed by the game, the 49ers and the Titans. All happening tonight.
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0: 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Martina McBride recently celebrated a very important milestone birthday. You'll hear her. It's coming up on 8 a.m.

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4: Mainly sunny skies with fog and spots early today. A daytime high is approaching 78. Northwesterly winds around 5 miles per hour. Lows around 56 tonight. Partly cloudy tomorrow, high of 78. High temperatures reach up to 79 Saturday, with a chance for showers. 75, mainly cloudy skies expected Sunday. For Eagle Country, 105.7. I'm Eagle Radio staff meteorologist Laura Lockwood. Right now, 60.
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0: Just a reminder, Luke Combs has a big announcement for you and I at 10 a.m. this morning. Trent Tomlinson's on the way, still a lefty.
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0: 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You'll hear Faith Hill, Dan and Shay this hour, and the story behind Stella Lefty's coming up, as well as her hit Boston.

0: Taylor Swift, I Knew It, I Knew You, from the Toy Story 5 soundtrack. Well, Kansas City Chiefs had a press conference yesterday, and when Travis Kelce stepped up to the mic, everybody just had one question for him.
1: It was a fun offseason, man. Wedding was the best night of my life. And I appreciate everybody who came out and celebrated and, you know, had fun with us. So it was a crazy night. It was full of a lot of celebration, but it's football, baby.
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9: Highs level off around 75 today, under mainly sunny skies, northwesterly winds 5 to 10 miles per hour. Tonight, 56. Highs around 78. Tomorrow, a mix of clouds and sun. Chance of rain showers Saturday. Daytime highs approaching 79. 75, cloudy skies with a few peaks of sun. Sunday. For Eagle Country, 105.7, I'm Eagle Radio staff meteorologist Laura Lockwood. Currently, it's 59 degrees.
0: Eagle Country, 105.7. I had a chance to play the new Taylor Swift, you know, from Toy Story 5. Stella Lefty was in there, too. She's got an invitation to the Grand Ole Opry. I was reading up on Stella Lefty, and she's from a billionaire family. You know, Groupon? That's her dad. Yes. Faith Hill is on with Let Me Let Go.

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2: Highs level off around 75 today under mainly sunny skies. Northwesterly winds 5 to 10 miles per hour. Tonight, 56. Highs around 78. Tomorrow, a mix of clouds and sun. Chance of rain showers Saturday. Daytime highs approaching 79. 75, cloudy skies with a few peaks of sun. Sunday. For Eagle Country, 105.7. I'm Eagle Radio staff meteorologist Laura Lockwood. Currently, it's 59 degrees.
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0: 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And now, he is coming to the UP State Fair. 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
8: 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Morgan Wallen wrapping up his tour. He's on the way here. I got Carly Pierce, Riley Green, Luke Bryan, and the Chicks, too. We got so many things to look forward to this weekend. I mean, it's almost Friday. Hang on.

0: We're Eagle Country 105.7. Hello and good morning. I believe we're back into some football action tonight, if I'm not mistaken. Steelers host the Packers, 7 o'clock, NFL Network, followed by the game, the 49ers and the Titans, all happening tonight.
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0: 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Martina McBride recently celebrated a very important milestone birthday. You'll hear her. 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
5: Highs level off around 75 today under mainly sunny skies. Northwesterly winds 5 to 10 miles per hour. Tonight, 56. Highs around 78. Tomorrow, a mix of clouds and sun. Chance of rain showers Saturday. Daytime highs approaching 79. 75, cloudy skies with a few peaks of sun. Sunday. For Eagle Country 105.7, I'm Eagle Radio staff meteorologist Laura Lockwood. Currently, it's 59 degrees.
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0: Just a reminder, Luke Combs has a big announcement for you and I at 10 a.m. this morning. Trent Tomlinson's on the way, still a lefty.
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0: Taylor Swift, I Knew It, I Knew You, from the Toy Story 5 soundtrack. Well, Kansas City Chiefs had a press conference yesterday, and when Travis Kelce stepped up to the mic, everybody just had one question for him.
1: It was a fun offseason, man. Wedding was the best night of my life. I appreciate everybody who came out and celebrated and, you know, had fun with us. So it was a crazy night. It was full of a lot of celebration, but it's football, baby.
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8: Mainly sunny today with highs around 75. Winds out of the north, 5 to 10 miles per hour. Lows around 56. Tonight, clear skies. Sunshine mixed with clouds at times. Tomorrow, high temperatures reach up to 78. Chance for showers. Saturday, high temperatures reach up to 79. 75, mainly cloudy skies. Sunday. 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I'm Eagle Radio Staff Meteorologist Laura Lockwood. 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
0: Eagle Country 105.7. I had a chance to play the new Taylor Swift, you know, from Toy Story 5. Stella Lefty was in there, too. She's got an invitation to the Grand Ole Opry. I was reading up on Stella Lefty, and she's from a billionaire family. You know, Groupon? That's her dad. Yes. Faith Hill is on with Let Me Let Go.

Dan and Shay on Eagle Country 105.7, your home for the Cup of Coffee morning show. We always appreciate you listening. Absolutely. Yeah. All right. So a couple of things here. I saw where Miranda Lambert surprised fans with Gretchen Wilson and Lainey Wilson on stage recently. They performed Drunk and I Don't Want to Go Home. Yeah.

0: I'm really looking forward to Miranda Lambert's new album, Crisco, coming out. She's also part of a documentary about the Sunset Marquee that will be out soon. The infamous hotel.
1: So it's time to find out what's up on Eagle Radio, brought to you by the Keweenaw-Bay Ojibwa Community College. Regular meetings of Hancock's Alfred Erickson Post, 186 American Legion, take place usually on the first Wednesday of the month, 6 to 7 p.m. social, 7 p.m. meeting with lunch to follow. 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
5: Mainly sunny today with highs around 75. Winds out of the north, 5 to 10 miles per hour. Lows around 56. Tonight, clear skies. Sunshine mixed with clouds at times. Tomorrow, high temperatures reach up to 78. Chance for showers. Saturday, high temperatures reach up to 79. 75, mainly cloudy skies. Sunday. For Eagle Country, 105.7. I'm Eagle Radio Staff Meteorologist Laura Lockwood. 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

0: Jelly Roll, getting it right again with Hands Up, Eagle Country 105.7. My name is Rachel, and we are always looking forward to so many different things that are happening soon. Got a lot of fairs going on, and we're certainly thankful for that. That always makes summertime feel better. You know what I mean? Like, it wouldn't be a summer without a fair or two. All right, and speaking of, our UP State Fair is on the way.
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0: Tracy Burr, Drinking Bone on Eagle Country 105.7. The Business Incubator is coming to downtown Houghton in 2028. City is encouraging entrepreneurs to reach out if you're interested in using a space in the building. And the annual Gear Up UP Gala provides ahead of the school year. The third annual one kicked off Wednesday in Little Bear West Arena. Shoes, clothing, community support organizations were there too. And more events like this are on the horizon. I'm Rachel. I'll tell you more. Got our quick weather forecast in here.
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3: Mainly sunny today with highs around 75. Winds out of the north, 5 to 10 miles per hour. Lows around 56. Tonight, clear skies. Sunshine mixed with clouds at times. Tomorrow, high temperatures reach up to 78. Chance for showers. Saturday, high temperatures reach up to 79. 75, mainly cloudy skies. Sunday. For Eagle Country 105.7, I'm Eagle Radio staff meteorologist Laura Lockwood. Right now, 63.
1: 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Snowmobiles racing on the water at Lake London Village Park. 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The Jeff Moyle Memorial, International Watercross Association's fastest show on H2O. 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
0: 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NFL is on tonight, and you'll be able to check out that Packers game. Andy Griggs is on, Jackson Dean, and Jason Aldean.

0: Jackson Dean, Make a Liar. If you've got kids or grandkids, I can completely understand about how important McDonald's is. Okay, starting next week, they are launching 8 Hello Kitty Godzilla toys and the Happy Meals, as well as the collaborations with Red Bull, all those new dirty soda drinks that are available for you too, high energy dirty soda drinks, and the infamous spicy chicken McNuggets are back with the sauce that everybody loves. It all happens next week. John Party's on the way. Ella Langley, Megan Maroney.
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1: Situations. All right, we have the NFL on tonight for you. You'll be able to hear that Packers game and the Pittsburgh Steelers. I also wanted to remind you, too, Ed and the ladies are next with the shopping show. John Party here. He's going through the divorce and doing Rock the Country right now before he kicks off his big tour at the end of September.

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2: Mainly sunny skies today, with daytime highs approaching 75. North winds 5 to 10 miles per hour. Lows dip down to about 56. Tonight, clear skies. Sunshine mixed with clouds at times. Tomorrow, daytime highs approaching 78. Highs level off around 79 Saturday, with a chance for showers. 75, mainly cloudy skies expected Sunday. For Rockin' Eagle 98.7, I'm Eagle Radio staff meteorologist Laura Lockwood. Currently 63.

0: Good morning. It's a beautiful day for a picnic. A couple, well, customer appreciation, actually, over at Trito's General Store. We're going to be some hot dogs. We actually have music playing. The shopping show, you could hear it. We're in the studios right now, but we'll be over there in a little bit. And, well, good afternoon, Joyce. You know, the show starts at 10 o'clock. You know, straight up, that's where you should be.
1: I thought you had a, I had a visitor. I thought you had a visitor or something. I thought I wasn't rushing.
0: You had a visitor?
1: That you had a visitor in here. I don't know. That's what it sounded like.
0: No, Nick Lozier from Bay Auto Parts is
1: doing an interview.
0: Yeah.
1: You know, Mitch hasn't asked to interview us.
0: Yeah. Well, because it's the talent fee that we require.
1: Oh.
0: You know, it's just something that.
1: But
0: anyway, you want prizes, you want discounts, you want sales, you want hot dogs and chips and pop. Trito's General Store over in Lots. Look for the big Eagle One trailer. Look for the. There's a big freaking balloon out
1: How
0: there.
1: How big?
0: Hillary said at 40 feet. It wasn't inflated when I left. I set the trailer in place with Brandon. It wasn't inflated when I left, but she said it's monster. It's said like 60 or 40 feet tall.
1: Holy moly.
0: That's tall.
1: Wow.
0: But, you know, she may not have a tape measure out. So it wasn't inflated. They were waiting until the trash man came to empty the dumpster before they set everything in place.
1: Okay.
0: So we did that. But we're playing music over there right now.
1: Oh,
0: the shopping show actually is.
1: Oh, so they're listening to us.
0: They're
1: right
0: listening
1: now.
0: To us. And it's about the only time that you can actually force somebody to listen to you.
1: they have no choice. Sorry.
0: I hate iPhones. Hate them.
1: Really? I mean, come on.
0: No,
1: so really,
0: no.
1: Is this still bothering you?
0: It was the same.
1: Are you not? You need to like give yourself over to the iPhone.
0: Yeah.
1: Just. You're fighting it, and that's why you're having problems.
0: No. I'm trying to give it its best.
1: Sure.
0: You know. You
1: used to be an Apple guy.
0: Apple computers.
1: Yes.
0: Yes.
1: That was in the 90s.
0: Yes.
1: Yes. I remember that.
0: And then.
1: Then what happened?
0: Well, Microsoft is the one that developed Office way back when. Mm-hmm. Well, I was a VIP with Microsoft on the Apple side.
1: Mm-hmm.
0: So I was using their product on the Apple side and, you know, with the ins and outs of what was supposed to be going on. Well, I said, well, why am I doing it on the Apple side when if it's Microsoft, I would rather just do it on there. So when I left, I checked the Apple and put the PCs in place.
1: Mm.
0: And it's worked just fine. Now, I broke my phone.
1: Mm-hmm. You dropped it, didn't you?
0: I dropped it. The case broke.
1: Oh, right. Oh, the
0: case
1: broke.
0: We take the case off of it. See, I think it's a conspiracy because as soon as I took the case off, I've had the phone for like 8 years.
1: Well, why didn't you go and replace the case right away?
0: Well, I haven't had a chance to go do it. And now I'm not going to do it because I have a case for a freaking iPhone.
1: Mm.
0: So they give me the iPhone, and they say, here, you could transfer everything. Are you kidding me? It doesn't transfer, Joyce. Hour and a half, I sat in my office, and I logged it that I was working on the iPhone, trying to get stuff off my Samsung 8 over onto an iPhone. Mm-hmm. Now, the iPhone kept coming up. Hello, and then it would hello, and then
1: did you not say hello back?
0: You swipe and then you say United States and get that stuff. But as soon as I did that, then I went to reach for my Samsung, and the screen would shut off the iPhone. So you have to swipe it up and do the password again, and that you set it down. I went for the Samsung, and it then shut off again. Okay, so I said, well, I'm going to have to really do this fast. And I did. Followed the instructions. And then I followed the YouTube instructions. And then I followed the instructions that AI generates for mm-hmm. you. I was sitting out back, frustrated, talking to Brandon. And he said, just take it up to Verizon. Well, I'm thinking, okay, it's a company phone. We didn't buy it from the store up in Houghton. Because there's a Verizon store in Houghton.
1: Right. It's just that you're in Berga. Now you got to go to Houghton. People don't realize you work in Berga. You live closer to Berga.
0: Yeah.
1: And so to have to go to Houghton for just that, it's a pain in the butt.
0: That's my lifeblood.
1: Oh, my goodness. Okay. No, I'm just saying, but it is a...
0: It's a. I mean, everybody has. I know. I have people that were actually texting me.
1: Uh-huh, that you couldn't get to.
0: No, I could see them on there. They come up a little a notification bubble. I couldn't get to them. Well, how... So I took it up
1: to Houghton.
0: To the Verizon store. I was very concerned because they did it after work. Drove up there, and there was nobody in the parking lot. I pulled up, and it didn't look like there was anybody in there. I got out of the truck, and I could see the lights on. Oh, my God. That's like seeing the lights of heaven coming through.
1: Mm.
0: But I thought, okay, maybe hopefully they're not just in there cleaning up from the day in there. Out the back door. So I went in. There's one guy in there, the manager. That's it. No customers. Mm-hmm. It's me. I walked in. The first thing I said is, I'm an idiot.
1: And they said, okay. That's what I've heard. Or
0: he said,
1: what?
0: You're Ed Janice, right? I said, yeah. He said, okay. Yeah, but I heard that.
1: Yeah.
0: So I told him my issue, Joyce. I can't get it from here to here. And he said, well, you're not going to be able to get it from there to there. From the Samsung to the iPhone, you're not going to. You will be able to get all your pictures, and I'll be able to get all your contacts. I said, well, my email is Google, so that'll regenerate itself. Okay. Gmail.
1: Mm-hmm.
0: What else would I be missing? All my text messages.
1: Mm-hmm.
0: Now, people were starting to text me before I got, and I told them, I said, I can't get to. I said, first thing you have to do is to make this so that I don't have to run a sprint to get into the thing. It shuts off. He's got in there and set for 4 minutes. So I have 4 minutes. I can have a cup of coffee before my screen will shut down.
1: Mm, okay.
0: He's doo, bloop, bloop, bloop, bloop, and need a password. I said, okay, bloop, bloop, bloop, bloop, bloop. And I started looking around. I said, well, I better get a case for this right away. Mm-hmm. It's a company phone, but they don't give me cases. They give you a charger. They don't give you a case for it.
1: Yeah.
0: I said, and I want a screen protector. So I said, I'm going to come out of here with purchasing something. And he said, we do this all the time. I said, okay. He's the manager. I can't mm-hmm. remember his name, though. I apologize, because this guy mm-hmm. treated me like I was the best customer in the world.
1: Mm-hmm. Did you offer him a job? Did you say, you know, we do have sales position open?
0: I suppose I could have.
1: Anyway.
0: So he got it all set up. And then as the images were transferring... He said it could be an hour and 42 minutes.
1: You could have gone shopping.
0: No, he was. He said, you don't have to wait. He said, and I won't have to wait. When you get home, your phone is already on your internet at home, right? And I said, yeah. He said, well, so then when you get home, just set it on the table. It'll start transferring it back again. And then and you could watch, and I did. I watched it go from hour 42 down to, you know, 56, blah, blah, blah. Mm-hmm. Went down to 3, 2, 1, Boom. That was it. It was done.
1: Okay, then so you then should
0: I'm,
1: be happy.
0: So I'm going on there. There's no Gmail on here. They have a mail app on
1: You have Apple. To, yeah, you have to so put have it
0: to,
1: in there.
0: I have to go in and download that. Well, they want you to set up an Apple account. I'm not going to set up an Apple account. And you don't really well, you have to, but you don't have to put, like, the credit card in there.
1: Okay.
0: Because I'm not buying any apps.
1: Okay.
0: It's a company phone.
1: Yeah.
0: Did I say I'm frustrated with Apple?
1: So you're appless. Okay.
0: So I have to go in there and download my Gmail.
1: Uh-huh.
0: Okay. Well, he was doing it on a Gmail account that was in the phone somewhere. And it was my personal account.
1: Mm-hmm.
0: So I had to delete that one and put it on my own account, get it squared away. I got that, but then the browser. I use Chrome as a browser.
1: What does it use?
0: It uses some Siri something. I don't know. So I downloaded Chrome. And
1: is it working like you want it to now?
0: We're getting there. Now if I can get the weather from keep popping up on there out of Detroit. Look, I got weather at 74 degrees in Detroit.
1: Well, how do I care? Click on it. Click on it and change what the town, the city that you want the weather from.
0: I haven't gotten that far yet.
1: Oh, my goodness.
0: But the moral of the story
1: is,
0: and the reason I got this, because I went up to Lori Lafreniere, who a very, very competent young lady up at the Tribal Center, and said, look, I busted my phone. Because I had left her a message, actually, the day before. And she said, well, you're in luck. I said, oh. And she said, yep, I have a phone right here. She said, Verizon had sent her two phones with the same number in it.
1: Mm-hmm.
0: So she said, I'll just put your number in here and we'll call Verizon, get it all squared away. And I said, okay. Well, she didn't tell me it was an iPhone.
1: When did you figure it out?
0: When she handed me the box.
1: Oh.
0: Well,
1: then why didn't you just say, I'd rather not have an iPhone?
0: Set up with my number in it.
1: Oh.
0: So the Samsung wasn't.
1: She would have changed it for you.
0: I'm sure she would have, but I didn't want to.
1: You'd rather just gripe for days on end.
0: I'm not blaming Lori. I'm blaming Apple. Who wants an iPhone? And you know what? I'm going to get to know Tim up at the Chastel General store very well, because I know the screen's going to break. I got a screen protector.
1: Okay, then why would it break?
0: What?
1: You said you know it's going to break. Why would it break if you have
0: a
1: protector?
0: Because it's an Apple.
1: Are they sensitive?
0: They're prone. Yeah, they are. Well, even Tim said, I work on like 5-1 Apple versus Android on busted screens and such and that kind of thing. So I do take care of my company equipment. I really do. I've had that phone for a long time. Years I've had that phone. So I'm hoping that this one will last me. But now I have to learn it. I don't have time to learn that. Apple? If I want an app on a Samsung, I swipe up and switch across.
1: Really?
0: I try to swipe up and it turns me into another screen. There's no apps on there.
1: I know. I have an Android. That's mine.
0: See what I'm telling you?
1: Yeah. Okay. And sometimes it's still paying.
0: I'm going to get you an iPhone for Christmas.
1: No, you're not. Because you're not going to pay that amount of money for an iPhone.
0: You're right.
1: I went to Walmart and bought my phone for, I think it was like $200.
0: Well, that's what I was going to do. I was at Verizon and I was going to go to Walmart. And I did go to Walmart afterwards. But I thought, you know, this guy is doing me a huge favor. I'm going to buy the case and the screen protector from here. $84 later. when I could have got out of there for probably $30 or something. But anyway, it was it's up and running. People can text me, and I can now answer. And all my contacts came through the right way. So,
1: but do you have the old text?
0: Nope, I don't.
1: That's the bad part.
0: Yes,
1: if you needed to go back and...
0: I can't go back. They're gone. They're gone forever.
1: Now, if you would have got another Android, would you have had the back ones?
0: Yeah, you just put the screens together and they zip across.
1: Really?
0: Yeah.
1: I didn't know that.
0: Yeah.
1: It's an Android?
0: Yeah. When you transfer an Android to an Android, put the screens together and set it down. And then you shut the other one off.
1: I go... my phones, I keep for... it seems like forever.
0: Yeah.
1: It has to be where...
0: it'll still do it. That's what I'm
1: but
0: saying.
1: That's kind of cool. Yeah, that's
0: anyway,
1: cool.
0: So this is going to be doing the lunch special over at Trudeau's General Store.
1: What do you mean he's going to do the lunch special? Oh, he's going to go over there and do a show from there.
0: Do a show from the Eagle One trailer over there. And I'm going to go there and probably help him out. But more than likely, I'll just kind of be like the overwatch on the thing. I'll be over by the...
1: you're just going to be hanging out,
0: I'll be
1: eating.
0: Over by the hot dogs and Pepsi.
1: Just eating?
0: Yeah.
1: Just hanging out and eating.
0: And a lot of people forget...
1: what?
0: ...that Trudeau's General Store is actually also an Auto Value auto parts store. You didn't know that, did you? Yes, you
1: did. Yeah, I did.
0: But a full line of... and they have... it's a big place.
1: Yeah, it is. It is.
0: Go in there and check it out and see the...
1: yeah, let me know if they have any...
0: what are you looking for, Joyce?
1: I'm looking for hummingbird feeders, if they have any on sale. I told Ron, I said, we need to get a new one, but we'll wait till the season's over when they're on sale.
0: Do you
1: don't
0: have the glass one?
1: I have one glass one and one that I bought that it's... like the octagon type, it's flat so that they can sit right on top. And Ron says, I don't think they can drink anything.
0: No, well, but the ants can get in.
1: No, they can't, because they have this well that you put water so it keeps it. But anyways, and I said, no, the hummingbirds have very, very, very long tongues. They're not going to make a hummingbird feeder where the hummingbird can't drink out of it. That come on. But yeah.
0: Well, if they do, I may pick up some for myself.
1: Yeah.
0: A two of them. Because my glass one broke.
1: Oh.
0: A couple years ago. So, and I don't mind. I was at Dollar General for something. There's hummingbird feeders. So I grabbed it and they're plastic. Oh,
1: they're plastic,
0: so light.
1: Yeah.
0: Now, okay, this will get me by. Well, they were like $2 each.
1: And how long did it last?
0: 2 years.
1: You still got...
0: well, we're on,
1: oh,
0: I'm on my third year right now. But I had three. And the first one I filled up. Ooh, because you put... I do my 4-to-1 thing.
1: Yeah. Mm-hmm.
0: And then do you pour it right in,
1: so
0: or do you let
1: run.
0: It cool first?
1: We let it cool.
0: Yeah, well, that was my problem.
1: Oh, you want them to burn their tongues, don't you?
0: No, I wouldn't put it out right away. I wanted to fill that
1: because I had
0: three to fill. I don't have a pot big enough to do the 4-to-1.
1: And it melted.
0: You know, yeah, I wasn't making... so I used the funnel, I did that, and I went to put... you have to screw it on.
1: Yeah.
0: And I said, well, this has got to be tight. It's just plastic. So I screwed it on tight, and it broke.
1: Oh.
0: And I had the hot water.
1: Oh, man.
0: But so if it's glass and we have them at Trudeau, I'm going to...
1: I've seen some that you fill them from the top. That I would be kind of cool, so that you wouldn't have to unscrew. You know,
0: the hook is actually on a cap.
1: Yeah.
0: Yeah.
1: But, so that you don't turn it upside down, unscrew it, then you... blah, blah, blah. Yeah. So the top thing would be kind of cool.
0: Uh-huh.
1: I've seen those. I've looked around. I look around and stuff. I mean, the new one, I paid a good price for it, and Ron doesn't like it.
0: Well,
1: he doesn't think. But see, it's not like we have 50 hummingbirds humming around. You know, We have quite a few, but I sat there one day on the front porch and watched. And this one hummingbird, he'd come and eat, and then he'd go and sit in our maple tree.
0: Uh-huh.
1: And he'd sit there until another hummingbird came to feed, and he would come out of that tree and buzz him and chase him away, and then he'd go back up to that tree. So
0: I think we only have two hummingbirds.
1: You probably have more than two.
0: I'm thinking so, but I can only... there's only two that show up.
1: And but they
0: come on each feeder. But.
1: Yeah, but they come. They like it when it's cool, so they may be there early in the morning too, or later at night when you're not sitting there. But yeah, it's funny. It's funny to watch because man, that one hummingbird, he was like, he was being a brute.
0: Hey,
1: he
0: you
1: was
0: know
1: being
0: what?
1: Broody.
0: You know what's going on?
1: Yes.
0: This evening.
1: Well, I can tell you what's going on today. Right now, until 2 o'clock, the Launce Library, they have book. It's a book sale. Books for free. I don't know. It wouldn't be a sale if they're free. They have books for free. Come get a bag or a box of books. So go there and find books you like, and you get to take them home for free today.
0: They must have like a process if it hasn't been checked out in 18 years it goes. Or they may get doubles.
1: Maybe they get doubles, yeah. Yeah. So go to the Launce Library and you know, my granddaughters, they go to the library a lot to check out books a lot because
0: well, we went to the Orta Shore.
1: Uh-huh.
0: And Mitch had his significant other and two of the kids
1: right
0: with him. And the one, the littlest one,
1: mm-hmm.
0: like six books.
1: That's
0: and
1: great.
0: And he sat all day
1: and long. Read.
0: I admired that kid. Yeah, that's he sat there all day long reading.
1: That's wonderful.
0: Yes.
1: Do you know how good a student he's going to be?
0: Well, yeah.
1: I mean, my granddaughters, both of them are like that. They're
0: just
1: excellent.
0: I brought him a sandwich. He must be scared of me.
1: Yeah, you are a little scary.
0: I took that $5 out of his pocket, but that's no reason.
1: I mean, he was reading. It wasn't like he was going to use it.
0: Right. He already had the books.
1: I know. But, yes, I'm telling you.
0: So go get your free books from the library.
1: It's the Launce Library. Oh, and just a reminder that in a couple weekends, well, 3 weekends, if you're counting this weekend, is the Houghton County Fair. And this year, a new midway entertainment will be Dinosaur Takeover and Team Zoom Canines with daily shows. And so they're going to have these like really big, I've seen pictures of these dinosaurs there. So that's going to be a pretty cool thing, and it's the last weekend of the month is the Houghton County Fair.
0: Yeah, I mentioned that to Jen because she goes to the Houghton County Fair all the time. I've been there with her.
1: Mm-hmm.
0: But so the end of the month, I said, listen, it's my sister Teresa and Ken's. It's their 50th wedding anniversary.
1: Oh, yeah.
0: And... And I'd like us both to go down for that. I don't want to just go down there. And she said, okay. And I said,
1: that's
0: so we're
1: nice.
0: Going down on Friday and coming back on Saturday.
1: What? When's the party?
0: I mean, coming back on Sunday.
1: Okay. So, yeah. I was going to go, holy crud. Were you going to just do an appearance? Hello, Ed's here.
0: Yeah. Alert the media.
1: Uh-huh.
0: And so I'm. Again, driving over to the Orta Shore, my phone rings. And it's Jen. And she said, we're going to miss the Houghton County Fair. And I said, it goes on Thursday, Friday, Saturday, and Sunday. If you're going to go to the fair,
1: go
0: on Thursday. Don't whine. Because I was whining.
1: Mm-hmm. It's going to be there next year.
0: Well, I don't want to miss Teresa's 50th.
1: No, I think that's wonder.
0: Yeah.
1: Wonderful. I mean, not a lot of people make it 50 years.
0: Yeah, my hat goes off to my brother-in-law for putting
1: You know what? I received a sympathy card from Teresa. It was so nice.
0: Did you?
1: Yes. It was very thoughtful. It was very nice to get.
0: Yes, once in a while she could be all right. Oh, she's an older sister. So she was a pain in my rear end.
1: No, you. If she's older than you, you were the pain. That's how it works.
0: I saw it the other way.
1: This weekend, Saturday, there will be the Big Bay Fall Fest. This is in Marquette County. There's a cool lake out there. I think it's called Independence Lake. At Draver Park. Draver Park is a free, family-friendly festival. And they have classic cars, live music, bouncy houses, dunk tank, pie eating, all kinds of stuff. So head on out there. I saw somebody, Ron and I, after Bible study, we got something to eat and took it to the park. And I saw somebody pulling a dunk tank. Am I saying it right? Yeah. And I was like, hey, I haven't seen those around for quite a while.
0: They have them at Bridge Fest all the time.
1: Oh, do they?
0: Yeah.
1: I should sign you up for that.
0: Portage, it's UP Health System Portage. Oh. They use it as a fundraiser for one of their services.
1: I think we should sign you up for it next
0: year. Yeah, go ahead. Sign me up.
1: I mean, you have to go if I sign you up.
0: Oh, not necessarily.
1: Okay, don't forget that there is free bowling for kids at Miller's Lanes. That's Monday, Tuesday, Wednesdays, and Sunday. Okay, so go and do that. You only have 2 more weeks left, right? Two more weeks left to do that. And then the KBIC Health System, they have procedure clinic, and this is twice monthly on Thursday. So please contact KBIC Health System, 353-8700.
0: It's just for procedures.
1: These are things like joint injections, skin biopsies, ear acupuncture, toenail removal, trigger point injections, things like that. Cryotherapy. They take off warts, skin lesions, things like that.
0: Yeah.
1: So, you know, something that is not going to take a long, long time.
0: I've had that done before.
1: And don't forget the Wild Ones Keweenaw chapter. They have a plant sale going on. So you go to keweenaw.wildones.org. And they say most plants are $3.50. And this is how they raise funds to do their activities. And now until tomorrow, wait a minute, what's tomorrow's date? What's today, the 13th?
0: Today,
1: last day, Yellow Shawl Project at the Niwanakia Center, 3 to 7. That's going on today. You can call them at 201-4168. That's Jalen. Okay, and this was yesterday. And we went. That was yesterday. Today is Kids Jiu-Jitsu. It's going on at the Niwanakia Gym. It's from 4:30 to 5:30 for children ages 9 to 17.
0: We're at the bottom of the hour. It's 10:30. We're going to take a break. We'll be back.

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0: head out.
1: He's going to be, he just head out. He's going to do the lunch special on Eagle Country 105.7 from Trito's General Store, where it's their customer appreciation day.
0: Yeah.
1: You know?
0: He'll be in there eating while he's...
1: Yeah, he'll be mustard running down his cheek. Yeah. Yeah. Mm-hmm. I gotcha.
0: Okay. Tonight at the Launce Waterfront Concert is Lightning Ridge. That's 7 o'clock tonight, everybody, if you have nothing to do. And last night, like I said, we went to the park. It was so nice. Sit at a picnic and eat our burgers. Ron said it wasn't a picnic. I said, what do you mean? We're not eating picnic food. I said, we're at the park. Does it matter what your food is? Can it still be a picnic?
1: He's never grilled hamburgers or hot dogs?
0: Yeah, but it's all homemade. You bring in, you know, the salad and everything. We came from Burger King.
1: Ah.
0: He said that doesn't constitute a picnic.
1: It'll cost you $80 for the two of you?
0: No. Wednesday is Whopper Wednesday. You get a Whopper for like $3.99, something
1: what?
0: Like that. Yes. Did you not?
1: Well,
0: holy cow.
1: I suppose if they advertised, we know.
0: Yeah. So I took him out for supper.
1: Yeah, let me go out and spend a big... You know, we didn't...
0: I even shared a drink with him, so there we go. We saved money. Yeah.
1: What'd you have, Whiskey 7?
0: Iced tea.
1: Yeah. If you brought whiskey,
0: Ron
1: would say, oh, no.
0: He'd be in trouble.
1: Remember I told you Brandon and I were going to Texas Roadhouse for dinner?
0: Oh, yeah. How'd that go?
1: It went fantastic. We didn't even go.
0: Because you were going to go and say, I do not want the smoke seasoning.
1: Right. But.
0: What happened?
1: They got us rooms at the Holiday Inn Express.
0: Yeah.
1: So I told Brandon, and I said, I haven't been to Buffalo Wild Wings in a long time. I said, you know, I think I'm going to switch our thought process here. So I went over there and...
0: You got wings.
1: Good food. No, I didn't have wings. Actually, I got their Philly sandwich. It was very good. And cheesecake.
0: What did Brandon...
1: And you know what I did? Because I was already parked for the night. I had the company truck over there.
0: Oh, so you didn't have to drive.
1: I had a beer.
0: When was that? That's been a while.
1: And then... I've never drank. I maybe have one or two a year, you know. But we worked so hard getting everything set up. It was warm out. And I thought, you know what, a shell beer. And she asked me, do you want the bucket or do you want... I said, no. I'll just have a glass. But it was very good. And I went back.
0: You walked back and laid on your bed
1: out. Out like a light.
0: You unbuckled your belt and pants.
1: Oh, I did that while I was still at Buffalo Wild Wings.
0: They may have a sign about that. Yeah, I don't know. Tonight, Regalia and Sewing, open workspace, 5 to 8 at the Ziba Hall basement. Also going on tonight at the Chassel Heritage Center is Railroad Car Ferries of the Keweenaw and Near Environs. I don't know what that. So that's 7 o'clock tonight. And then this is already going on. And also tonight at the Ray Kestner Park is some music by Tom Cannelline and the Highway 41. And they do rock and Americana. And so that'll be enough for today.
1: That's enough for today. If you have something, and we appreciate everybody's staying tuned. Sometimes, announcements. But there's groups and organizations that have projects, events, fundraisers that come up. Send them to us. We'll get them out there.
0: Mm-hmm.
1: 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And we'll get them into rotation as quickly. And we'll talk about them here on the show. So the

0: our jocks all get this information in their packets every day.
1: Yep.
0: So get that squared away. All right. Well, I think we're going to catch up here. I'm going to take one more break, and then we have some value on the shopping show. We'll talk about Queen City Running Company. We'll talk about that. We're on page number 6 of all products. We'll take a break, and we'll be back.

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2: Mainly sunny skies today with daytime highs approaching 75. North winds 5 to 10 miles per hour. Lows dip down to about 56. Tonight, clear skies. Sunshine mixed with clouds at times. Tomorrow, daytime highs approaching 78. Highs level off around 79 Saturday, with a chance for showers. 75, mainly cloudy skies expected Sunday. For Rockin' Eagle 98.7, I'm Eagle Radio staff meteorologist Laura Lockwood. Currently 68.
3: Oh, hey, before I forget, somebody has sent this. Zion Lutheran Church on Sunday is having their pie social. So from 1 to 3 p.m. So if you like some pie, and they will have ice cream.
4: So it's just a sit down. Can you buy pies there? I wonder.
3: It's the annual pie social. So I think you buy the pie. Right.
4: And you have to eat the whole thing sitting there.
3: I'm sure that you could take some home.
4: I don't know.
3: I have a friend every time after church, because people who are in charge of food after church, they have this big thing, and I have a friend, man, she piles up her plate and heads on home.
4: Well,
3: she doesn't even chit chat. She doesn't sit and chit chat with other people. She just
4: She has to get home and watch a football game. Speaking of football,
3: what's going on tonight?
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3: Six for the Lions. And five for the Packers.
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3: At five.
4: Starts tonight, preseason.
3: Yeah. Preseason, yeah, but pregame five.
4: In the morning.
3: Yes, that one goes, but the Lions, they start pregame's at six, and it's over by 11.
4: Yeah, that's because the Packers,
3: we get it,
4: they need to talk a lot. Just to boost up their fan base.
3: Yeah.
4: You know, it takes them 8 hours. 8 hours to do a broadcast. Man, Lions, they get in, kick butt, get out.
3: Get in, get out.
4: That's the way.
3: I don't get it. How can you talk about it that much? Oh, and then if you do have cable, they'll even have like an hour of Packer fan stuff. On like the day before or the day after. I'm like, really?
4: Yeah.
3: How much can you talk about these people?
4: Yes. Well, I'm just talking. By the way, if you're if you're a business out there, and one of the people have a hard time sometimes finding where the games are at.
3: Uh-huh.
4: Every Packer game is on 105.7 Eagle Country. Every Lions game is on 98.7 The Rockin' Eagle. You could actually sit. Larry McCarron for the Packers does an excellent job keeping you right up to date on every play. Dan Miller is in for the Lions. These guys are professional. You can actually listen to the game and and work out in the crotch.
3: Yes. It's so nice outside. Just go to the park, have your radio on.
4: Or
3: and just enjoy. And be fishing. You could be fishing and be listening to the game. If you're a fisherman.
4: No, you're supposed to be quiet when you're fishing.
3: Who says? Like what? Like the fish?
4: Is that a rumor? I don't know.
3: Don't you think that every time you're walking around your boat, they can hear it in the water? Every boom, boom, boom, boom, walking around.
4: I don't know.
3: Moving things.
4: I always thought you had to be quiet when you fished. Maybe that was just my
3: Could
4: dad
3: you imagine,
4: saying, shut up.
3: Do you think I would just be quiet if I was
4: no,
3: out on the
4: I
3: boat?
4: No, I don't know that you could spend 10 minutes being quiet. We left. Go to keepitintheup.com. Click the link that says shopping show. And when you do, our store opens up and we have aisles that you can shop by. Just click on one of the buttons there, categories. We also have the all products. So you could just sit there and look through. Take your time. Click on the pictures if you're looking for something specific. And we'll give you a little explanation on what they have available for you. When we left off on Tuesday, we were at the Portage Quilt House, which is up by yep. US 41, up by the Goodwin Motors and cannabis shop up there.
3: Yes. The cannabis shop that has a little sign saying, no, we're not moving.
4: Yeah, somebody must have put a rumor out that they're moving.
3: I remember Ron had told me that they were selling or something like that. And so, yeah. So there's a little signs. We are not moving. And so stop at the Quilt House on your way to Pasty Fest this weekend. Did you know Pasty Fest was and they're doing a Renaissance fair.
4: A Renaissance fair?
3: Mm-hmm.
4: They're the turning it. You have the big turkey leg and you walk around and.
3: Yes. Instead, you carry around a big, gigantic pasty.
4: Well, I suppose.
3: Instead of a turkey leg.
4: Yeah.
3: While you dressed up like the king or.
4: Or wenches.
3: Yeah. Oh, wenches. Oh, you like. Yeah, they're pretty low cut dresses there.
4: Low cut tops in there, but, you know.
3: Men in tights. Yeah, but
4: by 17 layers.
3: Yeah, but the guys are wearing tights.
4: Yeah. How did that happen?
3: I don't know.
4: Anyway, we do the all product section here on the shopping show. The Quilt House is a great place, and they actually have Michigan Tech licensed fabric. So
3: yes.
4: If you're looking to make one of your students, one of the students up there, or mm-hmm. alumni. Looking to make them a quilt, they have the fabric. It is a $20 certificate. You buy it for $10. Next thing is the Queen City Running Company, Iron Mountain, Marquette, or Houghton. They're in three locations.
3: Are they?
4: Yes. The Queen City Running Company, we have a certificate for that. A $25 yep. certificate. A new pair of shoes.
3: And if your kid's into track, that's the perfect place to go to get some shoes for a track. You know, it's cross country starting up here soon.
4: I wonder if they have cleats for kids for football.
3: I don't think so. But for the running, it's very important.
4: Jen told me this morning, Nikki needs a mouth guard and
3: he's going to play football. Good for him.
4: And new pair of cleats. And he's growing like a weed.
3: This is the age where the clothes they wore last year ain't going to fit unless you want them to walk around with high water.
4: Looking like a muscle.
3: Like, What was the show with the nerdy
4: Urkel
3: yeah. unless you want him to look like Urkel.
4: Queen City Running Company, $25 certificate, yours for $15. Save some money on that. When you're heading over towards Ontonagon.
3: Yep. When you
4: Roxy's Lounge is located on River Street.
3: You know, when you go there for the Labor Day party, they have a parade and everything.
4: Right.
3: You can go to Roxy's and have one of their bar burgers.
4: Might as well. $10 certificate for $5. They have the best doggone burgers in town. Oh, and they have a good Reuben sandwich.
3: Oh, yeah. Yeah. Is it a sandwich or a burgers? Is it a
4: Reuben sandwiches, burgers,
3: whatever.
4: Fries.
3: But yeah.
4: It's a nice little.
3: So that'd be fun. I mean, come on. Get a deal if you're.
4: People take an advantage when they start finding out how much food they put on a plate at Skipper's over in Launce.
3: Mm-hmm.
4: It's a lot of food.
3: You yeah.
4: can feed three people off that plate.
3: But not everybody wants to share.
4: Right. Not off my plate. I usually grab some off somebody else's. That's too much food for you to eat. $10 certificate, yours, for $5. So whatever you're getting, you can hand them the $10 certificate instead of handing them a $10 bill. You see?
3: Mm-hmm. Yeah.
4: You only paid $5 for it, so you just save $5 on your meal.
3: Well, they do. And tonight is music on the waterfront. Go get yourself some food.
4: Yeah, there you go.
3: I'm telling
4: you. And
3: ya.
4: Go out and have a picnic.
3: And have a picnic. Exactly.
4: See?
3: St.
4: Vincent de Paul, thrift store over in Hancock. As seasons are changing.
3: Mm-hmm. I know people that go there a lot just to pick things for, they make crafts out of stuff they find there. And there's good deals.
4: I've told you the trials and tribulations. My life is nothing but trials and tribulations. So, I've told you before that I burn paper.
3: Yeah.
4: Out in a trash uh-huh. barrel. Well, I've found knives in there.
3: Still, I can't believe you're still finding that.
4: Spoons in there. I told. Jen mentioned, she said, you know, we should go up and get another set of silverware. I said, oh, no. We're going to St. Vinny's, and we're getting silverware from there. Yeah, I said, people are just throwing it out. Well, now, you know, I have my trimmers for my mustache mm-hmm. and stuff, just little teeny scissors.
3: Yeah.
4: I went to put the trash, looked down.
3: They were in there?
4: Somebody threw them in the trash. I said, how I did find out how that happened. Because Jen was using it for something, I don't know, eyebrow or something. And she set it on the kitchen or on the bathroom sink.
3: And it fell off.
4: The cat came through and swiped it off, went right in the garbage. So I told her this morning, I said, where's the pictures of my mom and dad? And then they were up in the spare bedroom, and we had a guest that stayed for 2.5 months. I said, where's mom and dad? I said, it's the only thing that I have, really, mm-hmm. you know? And she said, well, the cat climbs up on there. And I said, they wouldn't if we didn't have a freaking cat. I said, I didn't bring that cat in here.
3: So why don't you put the picture on the wall?
4: I told her. I said, I'm going to hang it.
3: Yeah.
4: Them.
3: Exactly. You know, put them in the living room so you can see them all the time.
4: I know.
3: Not in the
4: I've
3: bedroom.
4: I've got one of Josh. I've got one of Robert. I'm going to put mom and dad up there, too. I don't want to put my sister up there. I really don't like her that much. But
3: you'll go to her anniversary.
4: Well, yeah. There's going to be food there, and I don't have to pay for it.
3: You have to bring a gift.
4: Huh?
3: You have to bring a gift. And what's the thing for 50th? Let me see.
4: If you think I'm buying anything other than
3: 50th.

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3: So the theme for
4: 50th.
3: Is what?
4: It says wood. Theme for fifth. No, does that say fifth? Am I saying fifth or 50th?
3: I don't know. But
4: let me see. Maybe I okay. Me no. I think it's wrong. No. I was wrong. No, that was fifth. A golden anniversary theme using gold accents, yellow roses, violets. Popular party concepts include classic golden ivory elegance. 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
3: You know,
4: classic golden white.
3: Yeah, but I think what I'm going to do. I've got that big. See, you said it was wood. And
4: I'm wrong.
3: And silverware.
4: I was wrong. I'm wrong. It's so, gold.
3: So I was gonna. I was actually gonna take a piece of driftwood, and put the fork and spoons and stuff that they threw in there. And now I could actually add a pair of scissors. I just put them on there, and I said, "From the slice."
4: No, but now it has to be gold.
3: I'm not
4: golden.
3: Going.
4: It's a golden anniversary.
3: I'm not going.
4: Like 25th is your silver anniversary. Like my parents with theirs, we had a party. We redid their wedding thing. And they got silver dollars. You know, people gifted them silver dollars and stuff.
3: I should have gone.
4: Yeah. Yeah.
3: You're giving away money.
4: It was given to them.
3: Oh.
4: So this, 50, you know, find some coins, gold coins.
3: No? St. Vincent, maybe they have them at the thrift store. I'll check. St. Vincent de Paul's thrift store. This is Hancock location only. A $5 certificate for $2.
4: Gold and silverware.
3: Yeah, there you go.
4: Autumn had some.
3: That's been in the trash. Burned up.
4: Why would you give her something that was in the trash?
3: Well, just so that she knows, I have trials and tribulations. You know, I roll with the punches, especially that
4: okay.
3: One guy that hit me the other
4: day. Oh.
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4: Later.

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4: Mainly sunny today with highs around 75. Winds out of the north, 5 to 10 miles per hour. Lows around 56 tonight, clear skies. Sunshine mixed with clouds at times. Tomorrow, high temperatures reach up to 78. Chance for showers, Saturday, high temperatures reach up to 79. 75, mainly cloudy skies, Sunday. For Eagle Country, 105.7. I'm Eagle Radio Staff Meteorologist, Laura Lockwood. Currently, 68.
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There's Chris Lane with Fix on Eagle Country 105.7. Good morning, UP. My name is Mitch Bolo. Welcome back to the lunch special here on this Thursday. Hey, I am on location. We are broadcasting live at Trito's General Store in Lawrence, and Customer Appreciation Day is officially underway. 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We've got sales, giveaways, hot dogs, chips, and cold pop waiting for you. 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Hey, it's show 123 of 2026, and today is Left-Handers Day, National Filet Mignon Day, National Prosecco Day, and Women's and Family Day. Celebrate accordingly. Jumping back into the music, we have Rodney Atkins on deck right now. Here's Morgan Wallen featuring Post Malone, I Ain't Coming Back, on Eagle Country 105.7.

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0: is Rodney Adkins. He's mine right here on Eagle Country 105.7. My name's Mitch Polo. This is the lunch special. We're streaming from keepitintheup.com. You can also find us on Facebook. We're hanging out live at Trito's General Store in Launce for Customer Appreciation Day. And let's take a look at today's question. What's something you can do today that you couldn't do a year ago? Today's question, what's something you can do today that you couldn't do a year ago? I don't know. I'm kind of blanking on that one. I mean, doing a show live on location, I guess, because we have this new equipment. I'm starting to get a little bit more comfortable with it. So something I can do today that I couldn't do a year ago. Live show on location. We're at Trito's General Store. Come check it out. You know, things are rolling here with special deals, giveaways, hot dogs, chips, and cold pop. And you've got until 3 o'clock to come join us. But instead of hearing everything from me, we're going to grab somebody from Trito's and get them on the air with us to tell you a little more about what's happening here today. For now, we're gonna send it to break. When we come back, more of the best in country. This is the Lunch Special.
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0: Hi, there's Parker McCollum to be loved by you right here on Eagle Country 105.7. Once again, this is Mitch Bolo for the lunch special, broadcasting live from Trito's General Store and Lance in the trailer. Not in the studio, in the trailer. We got Ryan Trito, owner of Trito's General Store. 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
1: Thank you.
0: All right, so first of all, well, tell us a little bit about yourself first.
1: Well, my wife and I purchased the store from Skittos about a year and a half ago now, just under. We have three kids, and you know, this has just been an adventure.
0: All right, and it's kind of in the name, Trito's General Store, but tell us a little bit about what the store offers.
1: So the store, when you first walk in the store, you'll see we have everything from clothing to boots to Milwaukee tools to animal feed from dogs, cats, chicken, horses. And then when you get farther into the store, we get into our hardware, automotive parts, supplies. We do automotive paint, hydraulic hoses, oils. We're just kind of all over the board.
0: All right, very good. Today is Customer Appreciation Day. Tell us what we have going on here.
1: Today we have lunch for everybody. We got hot dogs, chips, something to drink. We have some giveaways going on, some prizes. We have a lot of sales going on. We have Wrangler jeans. Wrangler jeans are on sale. A few items in the store, some grills, lawnmower, generator, a few things that are on big sale. Our dog food is on sale. And we're just here to hang out and have a good time and thank the community.
0: All right, very cool. You got some swag over there, too, under the tent there.
1: Oh, yeah. The AutoWares reps are here. They're handing stuff out. We have some stuff from PPG handing out. And we awesome. Also have some of our old toys over there, some of our old cars and trucks for everybody to come take a peek at.
0: Very cool. And we're here until 3 o'clock, correct?
1: Correct.
0: All right, I know you're busy. We'll let you get back to it. Thanks for hopping down the air with us.
1: Thank you.
0: All right, sending it back to the music. 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
2: Mainly sunny today with highs around 75. Winds out of the north, 5 to 10 miles per hour. Lows around 56. Tonight, clear skies. Sunshine mixed with clouds at times. Tomorrow, high temperatures reach up to 78. Chance for showers. Saturday, high temperatures reach up to 79. 75, mainly cloudy skies. Sunday. For Eagle Country, 105.7. I'm Eagle Radio Staff Meteorologist Laura Lockwood. 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

0: 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My name's Mitch Bolo. 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I'm here Monday through Friday from 11 to 2. We're broadcasting live from Trito's General Store and Lawns for a Customer Appreciation Day. Come on over, check it out. Have a hot dog and a cold pop and some chips. Check out the deals. There's some giveaways going on. There's a swag tent over there. It's pretty cool. Hey, taking a look at the calendar here, we have 24 days till Labor Day. There are 27 days till the next regular football season begins. Of course, tonight we have preseason action kicking off. We have 40 days of summer left, and there are 78 days till Halloween. Coming up, we're going to take a look at sports, and we'll have more of the best in country.
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0: This is Eagle Country 105.7. My name is Mitch Bolo. You're listening to the Lunch Special. Before we jump back into the music, let's go over to the sports report, over to pro football. NFL preseason football gets underway tonight for both the Packers and Lions. Green Bay visits Pittsburgh at 7, and we should get at least a quick look at Jordan Love and some of the Packers starters before the backups take over. Meanwhile, Detroit is in Cincinnati also at 7, but Dan Campbell has taken a different approach with Jared Goff and most of the established starters expected to sit. That means plenty of opportunities for Detroit's younger players to make an impression. And with Joe Burrow and some Bengals stars expected to see action, they'll get tested right away. It may only be preseason, but football is officially back. You can catch the Lions game on our sister station, the Rocket Eagle 98.7, and the Packers will be right here on Eagle Country 105.7. All right, once again, we're broadcasting live from Trito's General Store over in Lawrence. We're here for Customer Appreciation Day. Come check it out. We're going to jump back into the music. Here's Kane Brown with Woman on Eagle Country 105.7.

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3: Mainly sunny today with highs around 75. Winds out of the north, 5 to 10 miles per hour. Lows around 56. Tonight, clear skies. Sunshine mixed with clouds at times. Tomorrow, high temperatures reach up to 78. Chance for showers, Saturday, high temperatures reach up to 79. 75, mainly cloudy skies, Sunday. For Eagle Country, 105.7. I'm Eagle Radio Staff Meteorologist, Laura Lockwood. 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

There's Dennis Shea, Steal My Love, right here on Eagle Country 105.7. Hey, well, the noon hour here on this Thursday. My name is Mitch Polo. You're listening to The Lunch Special. Again, a show 123 of 2026, and today is Left-Handers Day, National Filet Mignon Day, National Prosecco Day, and Women's and Family Day. 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We're still live at Trito's General Store and Lots, and Customer Appreciation Day is in full swing. 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We're here until 3 o'clock this afternoon. 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It's Customer Appreciation Day happening right now at Trito's in Lons. 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Here's some Carrie Underwood for you, Blown Away on Eagle Country 105.7.

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4: 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This is the Lunch Special. My name is Mitch Bolo. Again, we're broadcasting live from Trito's General Store in Launce. We're here for Customer Appreciation Day. And did you know that today is International Left-Handers Day? Here's some fun facts about lefties. Between 10% and 12% of the world's population is left-handed. It says here that left-handed people are usually more creative. Children born to mothers older than 40 are more likely to be left-handed. And left-handed boxers win more fights. Happy International Left-Handers Day. It's also National Filet Mignon Day, National Prosecco Day, and Women's and Family Day. Jumping back into the music, we have Ben Gallagher on deck right now. Here's Addie Griggs. Tonight, I Want to Be Your Man on Eagle Country 105.7.

0: There's Blake Shelton. Let him in anyway, right here on Eagle Country 105.7. My name's Mitch Bolo. This is the Lunch Special. We're streaming from keepitintheup.com. You can also find us on Facebook. Coming up after the break, we'll have music from Leanne Womack, Luke Bryan, and Russell Dickerson. Keep it here. We'll be back just after these.
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15: Daytime highs approaching 75 this afternoon. Under mainly sunny skies, northerly winds 8 to 15 miles per hour. Clear skies tonight, lows level off around 56. Sunshine mixed with clouds at times. Tomorrow, high temperatures reach up to 78. High of 79 Saturday, with a chance for showers, 79 Sunday. For Eagle Country 105.7, I'm Eagle Radio staff meteorologist Laura Lockwood. Currently, it's 73 degrees.

There's Russell Dickerson with your Wild right here on Eagle Country 105.7. My name is Mitch Bolo. 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

0: It's time to find out what's up on Eagle Radio, brought to you by the Keweenaw Bay Ojibwa Community College. Regular meetings of Hancock's Alfred Erickson Post 186 American Legion take place usually on the first Wednesday of the month, 6 to 7 p.m. social, 7 p.m. meeting with lunch to follow. New members always welcome. 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
13: 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My name is Mitch Bolo. This is the Lunch Special. 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We're here for Customer Appreciation Day. Come on over and check it out. Have some hot dogs. Have a pop. Check out the swag. Check out the inside of the store. There's deals and giveaways. This is the place to be. Before we jump back into the music, let's take a look at the sports report over to baseball. The Field of Dreams game in Dyersville, Iowa, between the Philadelphia Phillies and the Minnesota Twins is scheduled for tonight, 7:30 p.m. Eastern Time. After playing Major League Baseball games there in 2021 and 2022, things were put on hold during construction of the new 8,000-seat stadium. Tonight's game, as long as it doesn't get rained out, will be broadcast on Netflix. Jumping back into the music, we have Kenny Chesney on deck. Right now, here's Lainey Wilson with John Mayer. 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

0: What's up? It's Fitz from the Country Top 40 Countdown, and Morgan Wallen is going for 3 weeks in a row at number one with Don't We. Does he pull off the three-peat, or is somebody coming for that top spot? There's only one way to find out. I'm going to meet you at number 40, and we're going to climb together. I'll see you this weekend for all the hits on the Country Top 40 with Fitz right here.
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3: Daytime highs approaching 75 this afternoon. Under mainly sunny skies, northerly winds 8 to 15 miles per hour. Clear skies tonight, lows level off around 56. Sunshine mixed with clouds at times. Tomorrow, high temperatures reach up to 78. High of 79 Saturday, with a chance for showers, 79 Sunday. For Eagle Country 105.7, I'm Eagle Radio Staff Meteorologist Laura Lockwood. Currently, it's 73 degrees.
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There's Miranda Lambert with Over You right here on Eagle Country 105.7. Welcome to the 1 o'clock hour here on this Thursday. My name is Mitch Polo. This is the lunch special. We're live at Cheetos General Store in Lawrence. And you know, days like Customer Appreciation Day mean a lot around here for our smaller community. 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Have a hot dog. Check out the deals. And just join us. It's some good weather out there. I don't think we could have asked for better weather. And just want to let you know again, today is Left-Handers Day, National Filet Mignon Day, National Prosecco Day, and Women's and Family Day. Celebrate accordingly. My name is Mitch Polo. This is the lunch special. Jumping back into the music, here's Rodney Adkins. 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We're live from Cheetos.

0: Hi, folks. Brian Jundica here from Polka Time America. Got a great show planned for you this weekend, so drop what you're doing if you can and tune in. Right here at Eagle Country that Saturday morning from 8 to 10, and I'll see you then.
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0: There's Randy Houser with We Went right here on Eagle Country 105.7. My name is Mitch Bolo. This is the lunch special. We are broadcasting live from Trito's General Store in Lawrence. We're here for Customer Appreciation Day. Come check it out. Hey, it's time for the brain strain question here on the lunch special. We go to the random trivia generator. And how about the entertainment category? What TV show did Mork and Mindy spin off from? What TV show did Mork and Mindy spin off from? Your answer just after this.
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0: You're tuned in to 105.7 Eagle Country. Before the break, we gave you a brain strain question. It's from the entertainment category of the random trivia generator. What TV show did Mork and Mindy spin off from? What TV show did Mork and Mindy spin off from? The answer to your brain strain question is Happy Days. Mork and Mindy was a spinoff from Happy Days. Mork and Mindy. That was with Robin Williams when he did like the Nanu Nanu thing, right? But hey, this is Mitch Bolo. We're broadcasting live once again from Trito's General Store in Lawrence. We're here for Customer Appreciation Day. 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And, you know, we're right here by the Welcome to Lawrence sign celebrating Customer Appreciation Day. And, you know, that's what it's really about is the customers. In a small community, there's something special about having a local store where you recognize the people behind the counter, they know your name, and you know the money you spend is staying right here in the community. And Trito's has a little bit of everything. They got muck boots and plenty of other boots in there. They got Milwaukee tools, outdoor clothing, plus a huge selection of pet foods and treats. Outside, they're serving up Volworth's hot dogs, the king of meats. 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We're right here at Trito's General Store and Lots until 3 o'clock. My name is Mitch Bolo, sending it back to the music. We have Hudson Westbrook on deck. Right now, here's Morgan Evans over for you on Eagle Country 105.7.

0: There's Hardy Church McGround Wallen right here on Eagle Country 105.7. My name is Mitch Polo. This is the lunch special, and we're still live at Trito's General Store in Lons. And you know, one thing you realize walking around this place, they've got a little bit of everything you actually need around here. Whether you're working around the house, getting the yard or garden in shape, heading out on the boat, working on the truck, or getting ready for hunting season, there's probably something here for you. Propane, yard and garden supplies, tools and hardware, oils, batteries, chainsaw supplies, boating gear, tow straps and hitches, even deer attractants. They've got chicken feed, greenhouse supplies, UP apparel, you name it. And that's the nice thing about having a local general store. Instead of running all over looking for something, stop in, talk to somebody you know, and there's a pretty good chance they can point you in the right direction. It's Customer Appreciation Day at Trito's, and we're here until 3 o'clock this afternoon. Come grab a hot dog, say hello, and take a look around. My name is Mitch Polo. This is the lunch special. We're going to send it to weather.
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3: Daytime highs approaching 75 this afternoon. Under mainly sunny skies, northerly winds 8 to 15 miles per hour. Clear skies tonight, lows level off around 56. Sunshine mixed with clouds at times. Tomorrow, high temperatures reach up to 78. High of 79 Saturday with a chance for showers. 79 Sunday. For Eagle Country 105.7, I'm Eagle Radio staff meteorologist Laura Lockwood. Right now, it's 74 degrees.

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0: There's Chase Matthew holding it down right here on Eagle Country 105.7. My name is Mitch Bolo. This is the Lunch Special. We're coming up on the 2 o'clock hour here at Trito's General Store in Launce, and Customer Appreciation Day is still rolling. We're going to be here until 3 o'clock this afternoon, so you've still got plenty of time to swing by and join us. You know, we've talked a lot today about shopping local, and Hillary and Ryan Trito are a great example of what that really means. They're born and raised right here. They know the community, and they know the people who walk through that door. 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You know, that's the cool thing about a hometown store. 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We've got food, cold drinks, swag, and music going on outside, and you definitely can't miss us. 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We're right by the Welcome to Launce sign and Subway. 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
1: 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I mean, I can't believe I have a top 30 single. That's really wild.
0: Yeah. More from Alexandra Kay, plus the 40 biggest songs in country music. I'll see you this weekend for all the hits on the Country Top 40 with Fitz right here.
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6: Daytime highs approaching 75 this afternoon. Under mainly sunny skies, northerly winds 8 to 15 miles per hour. Clear skies tonight, lows level off around 56. Sunshine mixed with clouds at times. Tomorrow, high temperatures reach up to 78. High of 79 Saturday, with a chance for showers, 79 Sunday. For Eagle Country 105.7, I'm Eagle Radio staff meteorologist Laura Lockwood. Right now, it's 74 degrees.
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Sleepless in a Hotel Room. Luke Combs right there on Eagle Country 105.7. Justin Michael with you. Checking in on a Thursday afternoon, Friday eve. And it's a pretty decent day out there today. Mostly sunny skies. We're sitting right around 77 degrees. A little bit of a breeze. And tonight it'll be mostly clear skies, dropping down to about 54 degrees. So if you're planning on being outdoors tonight, maybe just a light jacket, but nothing at all, man. Getting ready for the weekend. Leave Rice coming up here in just a few minutes, plus Zach John King too.

0: proud to support the Jeff Moyle Memorial, International Watercross Association's fastest show on H2O. Snowmobiles racing on the water at Lake London Village Park. Next weekend, where snowmobile races are on the water. Although some do see. It's amazing to see. Friday's racing starts at 6 p.m. Then live music by BJ Garapi at 8. 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And the final day of racing is Sunday starting at 11. 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A weekend pass is $40. 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And children 12 and under are free. Teens $10 a day or $25 for a weekend pass. 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The Jeff Moyle Memorial, International Watercross Association's fastest show on H2O. 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
1: Mitch Bolo here for Eagle Radio. We're into the final stretch here at Treadle's General Storm Lots. It's about quarter after two, and we're only here until 3 o'clock. So if you've been thinking about coming down, now's the time. There's still food and cold drinks, swag, music, plenty to check out inside the store, and just a good hometown atmosphere going on. Grab a Walmart's hot dog, come say hi to Hillary and Ryan, and take a walk through Treadle's. You might be surprised how much they've got packed in there. And remember this. Remember, this whole day is really about thanking you, the customers, for choosing to shop local and supporting a business where the owners are right here working alongside everybody else. You cannot miss us right by the Welcome to Lawn sign and Subway. Just look for the Eagle Radio trailer and the giant inflatable dude hanging out on top. We've got about 45 minutes left. Come see us at Treadle's Customer Appreciation Day in Lawns. We're here until 3.

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0: Keith Anderson, it's called Sunday Morning in America on Eagle Country 105.7. You got Justin Michael with you. And football is back tonight. The Packers open up the preseason on the road against Pittsburgh. And you can hear it right here on Eagle Country 105.7. The pregame starts at 5, then at 6. The Lions take on Cincinnati with that game on our sister station, the Rockin' Eagle at Marquette and Copper Country's Rockin' Eagle 98.7. And this is just the start. High school football across the UP is not far behind.
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3: Daytime highs approaching 75 this afternoon under mainly sunny skies, northerly winds 8 to 15 miles per hour. Clear skies tonight, lows level off around 56. Sunshine mixed with clouds at times tomorrow, high temperatures reach up to 78. High of 79 Saturday, with a chance for showers, 79 Sunday. For Eagle Country 105.7, I'm Eagle Radio staff meteorologist Laura Lockwood. Currently, it's 73 degrees.
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There's Gene Watson, Memories to Burn, right here on Eagle Country 105.7. My name's Mitch Bolo, and that's going to do it for me here at Trito's General Store in Lawrence. It's been a great afternoon for Customer Appreciation Day, and I want to send a big thank you to Hillary and Ryan Trito for having us out. And, of course, thanks to everybody who stopped by, grabbed some food, and said hello and supported local. And remember, Customer Appreciation Day isn't quite over yet. Things are still going here until 3 o'clock, so you've got a little time to swing through. Days like today are a good reminder of what makes a small community special. 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Thanks again to everyone here at Trito's for the hospitality. I'm Mitch Bolo, signing off from Eagle Radio at Trito's General Store in Lawrence. Thanks for hanging out with me. And now let's get you back to the music.

0: Are you stuck at work? 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

0: Boston. It's called Boston. This guy's Stella Lefty right here on Eagle Country 105.7. You got Justin Michael with you. And speaking of Stella Lefty, International Left-Handers Day is today. And it recognizes people who spend their lives basically adapting to a mostly right-handed world. And they did some research, of course, and they found that differences in brain communication may actually help with certain tasks, and left-handed athletes often benefit from being less familiar to opponents. So there you go. Writing without smearing the page, that's a whole nother matter entirely, because they kind of like write over what they wrote. You know, my sister's left-handed. I watched her write before, and I'm like, how do you do that? So that is a skill. So happy day to y'all.
1: 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Snowmobiles racing on the water at Lake London Village Park. 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

0: some new sync. 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Friday's racing starts at 6 p.m. Then live music by BJ Garapi at 8. 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And the final day of racing is Sunday starting at 11. 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
4: Daytime highs approaching 75 this afternoon. Under mainly sunny skies, northerly winds 8 to 15 miles per hour. Clear skies tonight, lows level off around 56. Sunshine mixed with clouds at times. Tomorrow, high temperatures reach up to 78. High of 79 Saturday, with a chance for showers, 79 Sunday. For Eagle Country 105.7, I'm Eagle Radio Staff Meteorologist Laura Lockwood. Currently, it's 73 degrees.
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0: Jelly Roll is called Hands Off on Eagle Country 105.7. You got Justin Michael with you. And if you're looking for something to do with the family before summer starts getting away from us, Fair Week almost here. The UP State Fair, it kicks off August 17th and runs through the 23rd. Of course, at the Upper Peninsula State Fairgrounds in Escanaba. Man, I can smell the fair food from here. You know what I mean? I can smell the fair food from here, baby. As we roll into the 3 o'clock hour here, sun shining bright and still looking good. Those temps hovering right around 77 degrees. Winds are light. Not a bad day at all today. Going to be cool tonight, about 54 overnight.
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0: Sound of Sanity, that's Zach Toff's latest right here on Eagle Country 105.7. Justin Michael with you. And listen, if you've been waiting to hear football on the radio again, tonight is the night. Green Bay kicks off the preseason in Pittsburgh with Packers game at 5 right here on Eagle Country 105.7. And the Lions are back tonight too, taking on Cincinnati with a pregame at 6 on our sister station, the Rockin' Eagle Marquette and Copper Country's Rockin' Eagle 98.7. And before long, high school football will be back around the UP too. So tonight, pregame, the Packers starts at 5 right here on Eagle Country 105.7. And stick right here in just a few. Shenandoah coming up.
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6: Daytime highs approaching 75 this afternoon. Under mainly sunny skies, winds out of the north, 5 to 10 miles per hour. Lows level off around 56 tonight, partly cloudy. Mainly sunny tomorrow, daytime highs approaching 78. Chance of rain showers Saturday, high of 79. 75, mainly cloudy Sunday. For Eagle Country, 105.7. I'm Eagle Radio staff meteorologist Laura Lockwood. Right now, 74.
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0: Jackson Dean right there. It's called Mega Liar on Eagle Country 105.7. You got Justin Michael with you. And if you've never seen snowmobiles racing across the water, well, here's your chance. It's the Jeff Moyle Memorial Water X, and it's coming to the Lake Linden Campground August 21st through the 23rd. That is next weekend. All right, that's next Friday through Sunday. And the locals race Friday night at 6. Then IWA racing starts at 11 Saturday and Sunday. Rain or shine. And keep an eye out for the Eagle. Eagle One is going to be there while you're there. Ed will be on hand providing the sound. So if you got any extra food, I know he's always down to accept some food. Me too. Always hungry. You know what I mean?
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5: The UP is home to five federally recognized tribes. The Lac-Vieux Desert Band of Lake Superior Chippewa, the Hanaville community of Potawatomi, the Bay Mills community of Anishinaabe, the Sault Ste. Marie tribe of Chippewa, and the Keweenaw-Bé Indian community. The Keweenaw-Bé Indian community has the largest reservation spanning just over 92 square miles and can trace the origin of its reservation to the 1854 Treaty of La Pointe. The treaty, made and concluded at La Pointe in the state of Wisconsin between U.S. Commissioners Henry C. Gilbert and David D. Harriman and the Anishinaabe of Lake Superior and the Mississippi, ceded most of the land on the northern and western shores of Lake Superior to the U.S. government. The treaty then continued on to lay out terms for different tracts of lands for some of the tribes in the UP, as well as the other tribes in this treaty, including Grand Portage, Fond du Lac, Lac du Rey, Lac du Flambeau, and Boy's Fort. In consideration of and payment for the country ceded by the 1854 Treaty of La Pointe, the United States agreed to pay annually for the term of 20 years, $5,000 in coin, $8,000 in goods, household furniture and cooking utensils, $3,000 in agricultural implements and cattle, carpenters and other tools and building materials, and $3,000 for moral and educational purposes. Hunting, fishing, and other rights were included in the treaty, and the U.S. also pledged to furnish 300 firearms with $300 worth of ammunition, 500 beaver traps, and $1,000 worth of ready-made clothing. Note, the Anishinaabe people signing this treaty created the stipulation that they would receive their payments near their homes due to events like the Sandy Creek Massacre, where many Anishinaabe were forced to travel and many died traveling or waiting for payments that were never sent. The 1854 Treaty at La Pointe was signed by the U.S. commissioners, a group of interpreters, and 85 tribal leaders on September 30th, 1854, a Saturday. It was ratified by Congress on January 10th, 1855. If you'd like to learn more about the 1854 Treaty at La Pointe, you can visit 1854treatyauthority.org.
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4: Daytime highs approaching 75 this afternoon. Under mainly sunny skies, winds out of the north, 5 to 10 miles per hour. Lows level off around 56. Tonight, partly cloudy. Mainly sunny tomorrow. Daytime highs approaching 78. Chance of rain showers Saturday, high of 79. 75, mainly cloudy Sunday. 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

0: Beautiful Things, Megan Maroney right here on Eagle Country 105.7. You got Justin Michael with you rolling through the 4 o'clock hour. And don't forget, football is back tonight. The Packers open the preseason on the road against Pittsburgh, and you can hear it right here on Eagle Country 105.7. Pregame starts shortly at 5 o'clock. Then at 6, the Lions take on Cincinnati with that game on our sister station, the Rockin' Eagle 98.7. And that is just the start. High school football across the UP, not far behind. Nice weather today. We had 77. Winds are light. Tonight we'll get to about 54 overnight, and tomorrow looking nice, almost 80 degrees.
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0: Here we go, back into the country on Eagle Country 105.7. Justin Michael with you. Thank you so much for listening to us this afternoon. 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

0: Kelly, God Knew Better on Eagle Country 105.7. You got Justin Michael with you. And listen, you don't have to try to squeeze the whole UP State Fair into one day. It's all happening all week, and it's coming up August 17th. I'm talking about next week. So it kicks off next Monday and goes through the 23rd. That's next Sunday. It's happening at the fairgrounds in Escanaba. Pick a day, grab some food, check out the Midway and see what's happening on the grounds. The whole schedule is up at upstatefair.net. That is going to be such a good time. Midland is going to be out there. Phil Vassar, what a good fair we're going to have next week.
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3: Lows of low around 55. Tonight, under partly cloudy skies, easterly winds around 5 miles per hour. Daytime highs approaching 78. Tomorrow, mainly sunny skies. Partly cloudy skies tomorrow night. Lows dip down to about 57. Slight chance for showers. Saturday, highs around 78. 75, cloudy skies with a few peaks of sun. Sunday, for Eagle Country, 105.7. I'm Eagle Radio Staff Meteorologist Laura Lockwood. Right now, it's 73 degrees.

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0: Iris has friends, can't get enough on Eagle Country 105.7. You got Justin Michael with you. Thank you so much for having us on this afternoon. 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And football is back across the UP tonight. The Packers facing Pittsburgh. That pregame starts very soon here at 5 o'clock on Eagle Country 105.7. So I'm skipping out of here a little early today. And the Lions take on Cincinnati with coverage at 6 tonight on our sister station, The Rock and Eagle 98.7. And coming soon, high school football will be back before you know it.
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0: All right, guys, I'm out of here a little bit early tonight. We've got football. Packers facing off against Pittsburgh coming up. Pregame at 5 o'clock right here on Eagle Country 105.7. And I'll see you back here tomorrow for a finally Friday. Leave your Jason Aldean. Here's Anytime Soon.

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0: Packers preview preseason opener. Packers at Pittsburgh. Time for our one-on-one future. There's never a feature. It's never really been a question about the talent of running back Marshawn Lloyd. It's been his problems with injuries. Remember, this was a third-round draft pick out of USC in 2024. And Emmanuel Wilson left in free agency. So the Packers are hoping that Lloyd can stay healthy and produce this year as Josh Jacobs' top backup. Let's hear my conversation with Marshawn Lloyd.
1: Well, I know it's a question you're sick of hearing, but everyone wants to know how you're feeling healthy-wise.
2: Feeling great. Feeling great. Happy to be out there. Stacking days. It's cool. It's pretty cool.
1: All the work you've done, it might pay off this year. I mean, there's opportunity here, isn't there?
2: Yeah, there's opportunity for everyone. I mean, as long as you put in the work, I feel like you can get opportunity and get a role on the team.
1: I know it's hard to summarize how you felt the last couple of years, but it had to be just a helpless feeling because you know how good you are and how much you could help, and you're sidelined.
2: Yeah, it definitely is. It's definitely a struggle, especially when you want to be out there helping the team, especially when you think you bring something special out there. So it's tough, but, you know, you got to, you know, just keep your mind in it. So I made sure I kept my mind in it and then kept good people around me. So when it's my time to go, it's my time to go now.
1: Is this preseason your time to go?
2: Better be. It better be. So, nah, it's been pretty good. Preseason has been going really well. Camp has been going really well. Just, you know, things, you know, learning from things that I did in practice throughout the days, but it's been pretty good.
1: And you have a coaching staff and a front office that obviously believes in you. I mean, they've kept you around when maybe every other team wouldn't do that.
2: Yeah, 100%. Nah, it's definitely good to have a front office like that. You know, Goody, I talked to Goody, you know, throughout this process, he's been really, you know, supportive and everything. So, you know, my coaches have been supportive. You know, Coach Matt LaFleur has been very supportive. So it's been pretty good to have, especially my running back coach as well, Ben Simmons. So it's been pretty good to have people like that that's been on my side.
1: Good luck to you this season.
2: Thank you. I appreciate it.
0: That's Marshawn Lloyd and Mike, very likable young man. That's not the question. The question is, can he stay healthy?
3: Yeah, and that's always been James would add into this because it's about availability. This isn't about ability. So, yeah, I think we're all excited to see Marshawn Lloyd on the field in a game and in games. So, yeah, we've heard all of the great things about what he looks like in camp and his great change of pace feature that he brings to the offense. But we're all wanting to see it on a regular basis in the regular season, and he's been snake bit so far.
0: James, you know, I agree. As I look at the offseason, I understand you can't keep everybody, you know, in free agency, people come and go. But the decision that I thought baffled me the most was letting Emmanuel Wilson go, because now, you know, behind Josh Jacobs, you have a question mark.
4: No, you're right. But at one point, too, though, I kind of agree with the coaching staff because you're watching a guy that has a bunch of talent in Lloyd. You know what I mean? That can be that number two back slash number one back. You know what I mean? If he's healthy. So I understand it's like, okay, do we reach and pay a guy like this and try to keep him here? Or do we let this young fella go that we drafted? And I think it was the right decision. I think he has a lot of speed, a lot of potential and all that. And obviously, like Mike said, I mean, you can't make plays in the tub. So you gotta get out the ice tub. But I think he will. I think this will be a good year for him. I think it'll be a really good 1-2 punch with him and Josh Jacobs.
0: And Mike, one of the things we do in the preseason is we look at the Packers roster and really break it down because that's what people are more concerned with. Tucker Kraft coming off an ACL, but he's returned to practice nicely, and his target is the opener of the regular season against the Vikings. That's a big part of the Packers offense. When you look at the offensive line, Jacob Monk has had a nice camp. He's put himself in conversation to fight for a starting role. Now you've got a former first-round pick in Jordan Morgan at left tackle. What do you think?
3: Yeah, I think the conversation about the tackles will tell you a ton about what this offensive line is going to be. Zach Bacabuelli at right tackle coming off of an injury last year. To see him go and be 100%, I don't think anybody's going to argue at any great length that he's not your best offensive lineman, because he is. And if he's healthy and can make it go, then we're all eyes on Jordan Morgan. And I was talking about this earlier this week with Pete Doherty, wondering if Jordan Morgan can be a step up at left tackle. And he didn't think that was going to be the issue. If he can make that go and be an improvement at left tackle, now we talk about the guard play and Sean Ryan at center, and everything begins to fall into place. But we all know, I mean, the offensive line is critical. And if they're healthy on both tackle positions, they've got a chance to be a good offensive line, but they kind of need to be, right?
0: Yeah, you mentioned Sean Ryan at center, and James, I'd like to follow up on that. Elton Jenkins is gone. That center experiment, whatever, he was hurt. They like the attitude of Sean Ryan in addition to how he plays the position. But as Mike noted, that's kind of where it all starts for the offensive line.
4: That's the most important piece, man, especially when you're talking about offensive line and you're talking about communicating and you talk about sliding the protection to the right person. And that position is big. I'll never forget, you know, how important Scott Wells was, and Aaron talking and bragging about Scotty Wells. And then you got Corey Linsley, who was a hell of a center. So that is a
0: – And before those guys, Frank Winters was big.
4: Yeah. And that's the most important spot when you talk about other than a quarterback. I mean, shoot, we got to get the play going. You know what I mean? And if we can't get the play going, it don't matter how good or beautiful a spiral that Jordan Love throws, or how good of them shiny toys we got on the outside with Christian Watson and all those boys out there, Matthew Golden. It doesn't matter. We got to get the play started. So my eyes is going to be on that. I mean, especially, you know, when they do get some time in these preseason to kind of see if, you know what I mean, that's the rotation you want to go with, leaving him there.
0: So we've covered the offense. We'll talk about the defense and the special teams as we continue on. Packers Radio is presented by American Family Insurance. 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

0: top of the show with Micah Parsons out. And also, Packers are known for going young. Well, they traded for a veteran linebacker in Zaire Franklin from the Colts, who I think is going to make a difference there as well.
1: Oh, man, I can't wait to see this. We got a bruiser. And nothing against Quay, because Quay was one of my favorites, man. I love the way Quay played the game. But when you talk about Zaire Franklin, man, the way he plays the game, coming downhill, physical and violent, and you got Cowboy Coop on the inside of him running sideline to sideline, I am excited to see what this linebacker duo can bring. I truly believe that they have the ability to be one of the best linebacker duos in the National Football League. You don't got to take any of them off of the football field. They both could run. They both could cover and come downhill and hit. And when you talk about that defensive line, we talked about it earlier in the show, somebody's going to have to step up with Michael being down for the first couple weeks. And we'll see who that guy is going to be. But when you talk about them two linebackers, and I think when you talk about a captain and a true, true leader, Zaire Franklin is a guy that I got my eye on all season.
0: Packers fans, play Packers Predict, presented by Pottawatomie Sportsbook to win weekly cash prizes all season long. 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Now it's a strength. So we look at corner, which is where the questions are. You've got Keyshawn Nixon and Carrington Valentine, the incumbents, but Packers spent a second-round pick on Brandon Cisse, who's looked good in camp. They, in free agency, signed Benjamin St. Juice. So how do you look at the cornerback position?
2: I think Brandon Cisse is pushing. Right? So that's part of, you know, we talked a lot last year about if there was a wide receiver one, and most of the answer to that is no, this is a by committee. I do think there's a wide receiver one right now. His name is Christian Watson. In the secondary, I think you've got to have a lockdown cover corner. I don't think they do, but maybe Cisse begins to push in that direction. And I think one of the really interesting storylines the first month and a half of this season is without Micah Parsons to put pressure on the quarterback, will they get pressure? And if they don't, can that secondary, especially on the edge, the corners, stand up and step up their game to play at a level that you need? And it's a mystery. We don't know that they will or won't, but maybe Cisse and St. Juste can give a little push, a little impetus there, and maybe that group can be better by the sum of its parts than it is individually.
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3: Packers preview preseason opener, Packers at Pittsburgh. 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With James Jones and Mike Heller, I'm Dennis Crosby. 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
4: Dennis, thank you very much. I am happy to be here. I can't believe this is already year 10 for me doing this. So your ability to put up with me this long, very much appreciated.
3: You know, it seems to me like 20, but that's a whole other story. Okay, so let's get right to the questions. And, Mike, I'll start with you. Of the Packers newcomers, as far as players here I'm talking, whether it's draft or free agency, who will make the biggest positive impact?
5: Zaire Franklin. And I think he kind of has to. So, you know, coming over from Indianapolis, he was a captain, kind of a team leader. So in that regard, it's a good fit. I think Zaire Franklin can be, and I hope he is, the most impactful newcomer on the team.
3: Wes?
4: I'm going to answer this from a pound-for-pound perspective. I think Sky Moore has the potential here to be the most impactful guy for the Packers. They have really struggled with the return game the last few seasons. Last year, including the playoffs with Josh Jacobs, they had 10 different guys either return kickoffs or punts for them. With Sky Moore's addition, this is the dude the Packers are hoping not only can solve the punt return, but also be utilized in the kickoff return game. Last year, he really turned a corner when he got to San Francisco. It was kind of reviving his career a little bit. Didn't do a lot of returning when he was younger. He's owned that process now, and the Packers hope that he can be the real solution to a problem that's nagged them here for a few seasons.
3: James?
6: Oh, man, Sky Moore's a really good pickup. I like that, man. I've been a fan of Sky Moore since he came out of Western Michigan, man. That's a pretty good one. I wouldn't be surprised if he had a little impact on the offensive side of the ball neither. But I'm with Mike on this one, and I think he has to, and I think it's Zaire Franklin. We're talking about a linebacker that we let a really good one go to the Raiders, and we brought you in for a reason, to be that signal caller, to be that guy that really sets the tone mentally, physically for this team and is that leader. So it's going to have to be him. I'm excited to see how he fits into this team and plays this year.
3: Mike, what is your comfort level with rookie kicker Trey Smack? The Packers let go of Lucas Haversick. They briefly brought in German-born kicker Lenny Krieg, but then he was quickly released. So they want Smack to have the job.
5: Yeah, in life, Dennis, trust is given and then taken away when you're not worthy of it. For me.
3: Yeah, so, I don't trust you as far as I can tell.
5: But you know me, so that's why. I don't trust rookie kickers. And he'll earn that trust based on what he does in game scenarios. And I think that has to be the place for kickers. And they've chosen this path in life. They have to earn the trust. So I don't have much there right now. It will be earned by what he does beginning 1 month from the calendar date today, because that's when you start to earn it, is September 13th at Minnesota.
3: Wes?
4: Yeah, you want to see progress is the biggest thing. And I think you go back to Anders Carlson when they drafted him back in 2023. People forget, I think Anders made like his first 15 kicks for them in games that season. But then it sort of just kept going the opposite direction, the wrong way, and he wasn't able to get it back on the tracks. So whatever happens with Trey here, whether he makes everything, whether he struggles early on, you have to have that long-term view of it, and he individually has to make those steps forward. I think the preseason's going to be really critical for him. I'm sure everybody's read about how these practices have gone. It is not easy to kick over at Nitschke Field, especially with some of the blustery days that we've had. You can ask Mason Crosby himself that, but I would think when you look from the natural skill set, Trey Smack has all the intangibles you look for. The leg strength is real. The thing just explodes off his foot. But at the end of the day, you have to put it between the uprights, and that's the task this guy's going to be facing.
3: You know, to follow up on something Wes said there, James, I'm not sure that the media and the fans will have that long-term vision. If a guy misses a kick, they're going to be angry.
6: Dennis, you ready? Say it with me, mate.
3: Make your damn kicks.
6: Make your damn kicks, man. I mean, what we talk about. No, I mean, like I say, the main thing, he going to have to earn the confidence of the coaches, man. I mean, beyond the players, Matt LaFleur, the way he's going to have to call a game is going to be dependent on, hey, man, do I got a guy that I truly can trust that can knock these field goals down consistently? Other than that, then I might have to, if I don't, I got to change the way I call the game. I got to be more aggressive in certain areas, trying to, you know, go get some more yards and things like that. So it's strictly going to come down to when he has the opportunity to make his kicks, he earns that trust and earns that confidence from the coaches, man. But, you know, go out there and do your job and make your kicks. I do not want us to be in week eight and we're sitting here saying, can we trust our kicker?
3: Mm-hmm. Packers Radio is presented by American Family Insurance. 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

0: We continue with After Further Review, brought to you by Network Health. Mike Heller, James Jones, Wes Hotkowitz of Packers.com in the Verizon broadcast booth in Pittsburgh. Mike, Packers have two new coordinators this season, Jonathan Gannon on defense, Cam Accord for special teams. What are your early impressions of them?
1: Well, Cam Accord is he's a kind of a bundle of energy, isn't he? I mean, he's everywhere, even on family night with the way he was working with the high school kids that were on the field. So I love that. That'll go back to what Wes is talking about, Sky Moore's impact on special teams, and we'll see how that plays with McCord as well. But Jonathan Gannon is going to be the one where most eyes go to, because that defense is going to play a little shorthanded without Micah Parsons to start. And we'll see what Gannon can do. He had great success, as I mentioned earlier, at Philadelphia as a defensive coordinator. His defenses weren't as good when he was the head coach in Arizona. So I think all eyes there. That will be the one where we'll see how good that position, that group plays with him and Jeff Hafley being now a head coach in the league.
0: Wes, I think we've learned, don't limit Cam Accord to a podium. He ain't going to stay there.
2: No, side to side, everything. You need to like stretch that thing out. I made a joke with some of the other beat writers. It was almost like you're watching like a community play a little bit, the way he was working that whole dais up there. But yeah, to what Mike was saying, I mean, this guy brings an incredible amount of energy. I mean, he's out there practicing or coaching with cleats on during practice, and he mentioned that was something that he did, you know, going back to his time in New England, because some of the one-on-one stuff he was doing with the specialist from the Patriots. So yeah, there's a definite energy that is there. I like his delivery. You can just tell this guy lives, breathes, and just thinks about special teams football. But me personally, man, I love everything about this Jonathan Gannon hire, and having a chance now to watch his defense throughout the offseason program, getting a feel for what he wants to do, and then seeing that implemented in these practices in August, it's just exciting. I think fans are going to love it. It definitely is an aggressive brand of football, and you know, there's a risk and reward involved with that, but he's going to bring pressure. He's going to give weird, exotic looks. He's going to give offenses a lot to consider. And when you think of where the NFL needs to be in 2026, I think defensively that's what you have to do to win.
0: James?
3: Yeah, I agree with you guys. And I think, when I came out there and watched the practice, that's the first thing that stood out to me, just the energy and that he was bringing. And, you know, energy is contagious. And when you're a special teamer, this is one thing I've known about being around really good special teamers. The Jared Bushes and those type guys, it's just the energy and effort that they play with, just very selfish, unselfish, you know what I'm saying? And when you have a special team coach like that that's putting cleats on and strapping his cleats up and has the energy, that's going to rub off. But we all know, if you can't score, you can't win. So all eyes is going to be on Gannon. Can you stop people? Can you get takeaways? And when I was out there at practice, and, you know, everybody said, hey, man, your career's over. You're done playing. You can't be in the huddle. I was in the huddle. I was back there. I said, I don't care what y'all saying. I was back there in the huddle, and I'm like, it is a bunch of exotic looks that Gannon is giving the quarterback of the opposing team, which it was Jordan Love at the time, to where I'm like, oh, man. It's a lot of communication, and sometimes he wasn't even bringing nobody. Yep. So I'm excited to see how this defense pans out and to see these guys fly around and hit people and create some takeaways, because we do know when he has some big-time playmakers on the defense side of the ball, his defenses are very, very good. In Arizona, I don't know if he had too many playmakers on that side of the ball, so I'm excited to see what he brings.
0: Last question. We have about 2 minutes for this guy, so please keep that in mind as we go up to the top of the hour. Mike, what is Mike McCarthy's legacy in Green Bay?
1: Well, I don't know if there's a single definition of it, but I loved Mike McCarthy as head coach for the Packers. I think, obviously, a Super Bowl win. I think he handled transition very well from Favre to Rodgers. I love Mike McCarthy and his time in Green Bay. The 2014 season will wear the way it ended in the playoff game in Seattle. That robs him, I think, of greater legacy. But I loved Mike McCarthy's tenure.
0: Wes?
2: I'm going to keep this short because I want to hear James Jones talk about this, not me. But when you talk about a man, a human, a person, There was no greater steward, I feel like, in the NFL during his era than Mike McCarthy. He did it with character. He did it with a tremendous amount of winning and also the way he treated people. And when I think of Mike McCarthy and his tenure in Green Bay, those are always the things that come top to mind.
0: James, you got about 45 seconds or so.
3: That ain't enough to talk about my guy, Dennis. We gotta come back to it. That ain't enough. But no, man, to be honest with you, man, Coach Mike, I mean, he taught me so much, man. I learned so much from him. I still use stuff that he told me with my kids, but with not a lot of time and they playing the music on me, one of the greatest coaches to ever do it in Green Bay, point blank period.
0: Well, and only Curly Lambeau coached the Packers longer than Mike McCarthy. So when you look at the long history of the Packers, you can't ignore Mike McCarthy's contributions. Our thanks to Wes Hotkowitz of Packers.com. 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

0: Countdown to kickoff continues. 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Let's go to the Verizon broadcast booth in Pittsburgh. The guys who will call the game, Wayne Larrivee and Larry McCarron. Good evening, Wayne.
1: Good evening, Dennis. Great to be with you for another season of Packers football as we get underway in the preseason in Pittsburgh, Pennsylvania, Rock. How about this? Not bad. Got a nice, warm, humid night here. A little bit overcast skies. Not expecting any rain, and this should be great.
2: I kind of enjoy, Wayne, the trips to Pittsburgh because you can feel it's kind of a city with character. You know, it's a real deal city with good, hardworking people in it, and the football team is kind of emblematic of that, and they organizationally do things the right way. There's a lot of stability here, and I think they are, as far as franchises go, the closest you can come to the Green Bay Packers with conventional ownership.
1: I can't agree with you more, and you and I and John Kuhn, our colleague who's working the TV side for these preseason games, we were talking about this. These two franchises met in Super Bowl 45, and they haven't been back since. And it's really hard to believe. The Steelers haven't won a playoff game since 2016, yet they're in the playoffs very nearly every year.
2: Yeah. The Packers have had more playoff success, but they haven't gotten to the promised land, which is the stated goal of every franchise either. And it's kind of interesting when you keep knocking on the door and you're close enough to be in the mix at the end and not being able to break it down, go figure. But that's what this season's all about.
1: But again, you continue to bang at it.
2: You continue
1: to swing that axe against the door and hope it someday breaks down.
2: You know, and I think in the Packers' case, Wayne, I think they're a talented football team. I think they'll be in the mix at the end. But they got to be playing their best at the end, like everybody else. And in the Packers' case, they got to be healthy enough to do so, which I don't think they were last year.
1: Correct. I can't agree with you more. The other factor is this. You know, they're probably, Rock, I mean, everybody at this stage of the year. First, two things as I look at the NFL. Nobody is a Super Bowl champion right now, okay?
2: No.
1: They will evolve one way or the other. And, you know, that's going to happen down the line. But everybody thinks they have a chance to get there.
2: Yeah.
1: They all, and we do this, and this. You know, the difference is I think there are really 20 teams out of 32 that have a realistic shot. These two are those kinds of teams. But, you know, a lot more has to go well for the Packers and the Steelers than, let's say, the L.A. Rams or the Denver Broncos or the Seattle Seahawks.
2: Would you agree with this, Wayne? The teams without a real deal, bona fide guy at quarterback have no chance. And I don't care how good they are on the rest of the roster. They have no chance without a guy, a dude at quarterback.
1: No doubt about it. And, you know, the other thing I will say, folks, as we wrap up this part of the conversation, is that last year at this time, who was talking about New England and Seattle in the Super Bowl?
2: Nobody.
1: Not even Seattle and New England. Seriously. So that's kind of the way it is in the end. Yeah. That gives everybody hope, and that's where these two teams are. Very capable because they have quarterbacks, number one. They have excellent coaching, number two. And they have good enough rosters that if enough things go right, if they get a break with injuries, then, yeah, they could evolve into a Super Bowl team. There's no doubt about that.
2: And, Wayne, certainly a contrast in rosters. While the Green Bay Packers are still relatively young, the Steelers, they're an old team. As a fact, when we were chatting at dinner earlier, they are the oldest team Mike McCarthy has ever coached.
1: Yep, he said that earlier. Their defense last year, folks, was the number one paid defense in the league, and they did not have a Pittsburgh Steelers type of defensive year, Rock. They struggled in a lot of different areas. 17th in scoring, 26th in yards allowed, 13th in rushing. Now, they did take the ball away, and that was their saving grace.
2: Absolutely.
1: And they can sack the quarterback.
2: Bottom third of the league on offense, bottom third of the league on defense, but they did take the ball away. And being the Pittsburgh Steelers, it's an organization that knows how to win.
1: And that they did
2: last
1: year. And now Mike McCarthy is their head
2: AFC
1: coach.
2: AFC North champs.
1: Yeah. Oh, yeah. I mean, you know, say all you want about Baltimore and Cincinnati and all these other teams over there. They were, the Steelers won the division. And, you know, they did it despite those numbers. Mike McCarthy takes over as head coach. I personally, Rock, I told Mike this earlier this year. I was so happy for him.
2: Yeah.
1: I'm just so happy for him. He can see his old neighborhood where he grew up from his office window. Phenomenal. I think it's great. I think he'll do a great job here. He's a tremendous coach. Aaron Rodgers is here for one last year. It's just a great story. I'd love to see the Steelers have a wonderful year.
2: No, Mike McCarthy and the Pittsburgh Steelers, that's a match made in football heaven.
1: Mm-hmm.
2: And I'm sure he had to pinch himself when the opportunity came along. But here it is, and as you mentioned, he is one of the happiest campers on the planet right now.
1: No doubt about it. All right, let's get to the Packers. You and I have been at training camp for what seems like forever at this stage.
2: Training camp has that effect on you.
1: It does, but we saw the family night scrimmage Friday. Not Saturday, but Friday. And, you know, the one question I would have for you, Rock, is this. And I'm watching the offensive line and these practices and everything, and there are different guys in different spots every day, it seems like. What's going on here? It looks to me like Jacob Monk and Jagger Burton are going to be the starting guards, is what it looks like right now. Now, Aaron Banks coming back from injury, Anthony Belton seeing time at tackle with Bako Biwelle out due to injury, coming back from his injury. He's going to be back, folks. He's on schedule. But so what's going on in the offensive line? Give me your thoughts and impressions.
2: I think we have got more flux due to injuries than we appreciate because we've gotten used to it. But Aaron Banks is out, last year's starter at left guard. So that has put that position in kind of state of flux, and really both guard spots in that state of flux. And then right tackle, with Zach being out, and he has yet to do anything really serious, although he has participated in 11-11 as of late, and he looks great, but because he's been out the far majority of the time, it kind of puts things up in the air. And then Anthony Belton comes in, seemingly the right guard, because that's where he finished last year. And he hasn't been able to hold the job with Jacob Monk playing well and then Jagger Burton, who's a player. I'm really interested. We'll see what their offensive line is tonight. Mm-hmm. I'm really interested to see how it does because Pittsburgh has got, if they play their starters or their best backup people, have got some pretty good players. I'll be interested because I really like the group the Packers are being forced to go with, in part due to injuries.
1: Yeah, absolutely. The other factor is Jordan Morgan at left tackle. What is your impressions of him so far? To me, it looks solid.
2: I think you're absolutely right, Wayne. He is a natural left tackle. He looks more comfortable there. He's been a real consistent performer day in and day out at practice. And I remember last year when he was playing left tackle a lot during the preseason, I thought, you know, him and Rashid Walker, if they went with the young fella, that wouldn't have bothered me. Mm-hmm. I thought Rashid had some ability, had some experience, but I just thought Jordan Morgan, he has the potential, the ability, the tools, and a real upside to him.
1: All right.
2: I think he'll be fine.
1: Starters expect to get some snaps here tonight. Not all of them, but many, and it looks like Jordan Lovell be out there tonight. At least that's the latest we heard.
2: That's kind of gone up and down.
1: Yeah, that's gone up and down. And as well as we don't know about Aaron Rodgers, we think he may play, may not play. But at any rate, we'll see. I don't see him out there at the moment unless I have missed him somewhere. I do not see him with the quarterbacks. He may not start tonight. We'll know more as we get closer to kickoff. And in the meantime, we send it back to Dennis.
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0: 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James Jones, who's your players to watch?
1: Starting off with the big dog, huh? My players to watch is these young corners, Dennis. These corners that we drafted, I think, have a real opportunity to start. I think it's a wide open competition. I know we got Keyshawn Nixon, but I think it's a wide open competition. I'm looking to see some of these young corners step up. That's going to get a lot of playing time tonight.
0: Mike?
2: Yeah, Brandon Cisse and Damani Jackson are those young corners. And I would agree with James in part on that. But James knows this just like Dennis does. I like low-hanging fruit. I don't jump very high. So I want Trey Smack. That's my player to watch. you're going to want to see him. Right? And I know that it's not a game. It's not a regular season game. But you're going to want to see him in game scenario, and he's one of those guys. If I could go one more, though, it would be Sky Moore. And, you know, Wes was talking about what his impact might be on this team in the return game and in special teams. I don't know what of that we're going to see tonight, but he's also another one that keep your eye on throughout the preseason to see if he's that guy.
1: Fellas, let me tell you something, too, though, because I did – a lot of homework on Sky Moore, especially when he was coming out. He reminds me, and it was a lot of similar tape to Matthew Golden in college. Explosive, fast, really good route runners, and special with the ball in their hands. So that's what I'm saying. I wouldn't be surprised if he got some of this burn at wide receiver tonight, too, and made some plays.
0: I think you're exactly right. I think the Packers are looking for ways to incorporate him as well on the offense. I'll throw another one out there is Marshawn Lloyd, who we heard from last hour. You know, just a guy that I think there's a lot of scrutiny on. Can he stay healthy and can he contribute? 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
0: Packers and Steelers have been playing since 1933. Packers last won the Super Bowl in the 2010 season when they beat the Steelers in Arlington, Texas. 15 years before that tilt, Green Bay played Pittsburgh in a memorable regular season finale at Lambeau Field. Here's Brian Posick.
7: Bill Cowher's Steelers were riding an 8-game winning streak, and at 11-4 had already clinched the AFC Central title when they traveled to Titletown on Christmas Eve 1995. Mike Holmgren's Packers were 10-5 and needed a win to capture the NFC Central title for the first time since 1972, which would also give them a first-round home playoff game the following week. After a scoreless first period, Edgar Bennett's 9-yard touchdown run and Brett Favre's 19-yard TD toss to Robert Brooks gave Green Bay a 14-3 lead. The Steelers eventually found pay dirt, and it was 14-10 at the half. Early in the third, Favre hit Mark Chmura with a 1-yard TD toss, and after the teams exchanged field goals, Green Bay led by 11 before Pittsburgh countered with another scoring drive, and it was a 5-point game with just under 10 minutes to play in the game. After forcing the Packers to punt, the Steelers got the ball back at their own 20 with 5:27 to go. Neil O'Donnell promptly moved them into the red zone with just under 2 minutes left. Then it appeared the game was over when Gilbert Brown stuffed O'Donnell's QB sneak on 4th-and-1 at the 17. But referee Jerry Markwright got on his hands and knees to examine the measurement, and he awarded Pittsburgh a first down. The Steelers converted another 4th-and-1 before O'Donnell spiked the ball to stop the clock with 28 seconds remaining. His second down pass to Yancey Thigpen fell incomplete. Then after Cordell Stewart's run out of shotgun was thwarted by Leroy Butler, the Steelers took their final timeout, facing 4th-and-goal at the 6 with 16 seconds to play. With the game on the line and a division title in Green Bay's grasp, light snow fell from the Christmas Eve skies at Lambeau Field as Jim Irwin, Max McGee, and Larry McCarron called this memorable moment on the Packers radio network.
8: One play. Folks, Stewart is still in there. Is he going to play quarterback? No, he's going to play wide receiver. Neil O'Donnell is the quarterback. Come on, baby. O'Donnell waiting for the snap. Good snap from center. O'Donnell back. O'Donnell looks, throws towards the end zone. Oh. Touchdown.
9: Oh, he dropped it. Yancey Thigpen was wide open, had the ball in his hands, and he dropped the ball in the end zone.
10: Oh, my God.
9: How could he have dropped it?
7: Lenny McGill jammed Thigpen at the line of scrimmage, but slipped when the receiver cut his pattern to the left corner. However, Thigpen dropped the sure game-winning touchdown pass, and that gift gave Green Bay a 24-19 win over Pittsburgh and its first division title in 23 years. The Packers beat Atlanta at home the following week, then knocked off the 49ers in San Francisco to reach the NFC Championship game, only to have their season end in Dallas for a third straight year. The Cowboys went on to beat the Steelers in Super Bowl 30. I'm Brian Posick on the Packers Radio Network.
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2: Yeah, I'm going to go keys to the game on Jordan Love. Keep in mind he played in the exhibition season last year, and I believe it was in game one that he hurt his left thumb and wasn't able to go up under center the rest of training camp. We were under the understanding that ones are going to go, including Jordan Love. So a simple key of all preseason games is keep your starters healthy, but get them some reps. I'd like to see them, you know, on like an 8 or 9 play drive to open the game. And if they had that, I would be good to go. And then you're going to look, the keys to the game are watching the young players like Brandon Cisse, to watch Trey Smack, to watch the other younger players who are going to get an opportunity to see if they can carve out their niche to make the opening day roster and then contribute once we get to games that matter.
0: James?
1: Tackling. Keys to the game. You can't really tackle no more, man. You know, I ain't going to say the game's soft, but the game's safe. So you can't really tackle like that in practice. You got to hit a lot of dummies. You got to hit a lot of tires and all that type of stuff. So when these early preseason games, I want to see how physical we are. I want to see how we're tackling. And obviously, I'm looking at Coach Gannon. It's your first chance to really show the Packers Nation what kind of defense we're going to see. I'll never forget Dom Capers' first year. He came out gun blazing, blitzing everybody because he wanted to, this is the type of defense you're going to get. So I want to see what kind of defense we're going to get, but fast and physical. The keys to the game is tackling for me, man, and being able to get these guys on the ground, get off the field.
0: Keys to the game brought to you by your Wisconsin Ford dealers. 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So it's a balancing act. And during the regular season, we'll have the game day inactives right about now, but obviously we don't do that during the preseason. 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
2: 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Preseason opener with the Packers in Pittsburgh tonight with James Jones and Mike Keller. I'm Dennis Crosby. We do appreciate you joining us before kickoff every week. And James, as we look forward to this preseason opener, I think Mike put it very well in the keys to the game. Yes, you want to see what you got, but you also want to stay healthy.
3: Oh, that's the main thing. You know, I can tell you I've been around me a little long. The main thing is to get out of all these preseason games healthy so you're ready for the regular season. So, you know, hopefully it's some safe plays being called, nothing crazy. Get the ball out of your hands quick, maybe run the ball a little bit, just try to get in a little groove. But I'm with you, man. You got to stay healthy in these games, no bumps and bruises.
2: Speaking of crazy, we do not predict preseason games. And if you do, I think there's an illness that you need to have checked out.
3: Packers by 50.
2: Because preseason games are a crapshoot if there ever was one. Mike, when you look forward to this game tonight, and I hate to put it all on one guy, but I do think a lot of eyes are on Trace Mack.
4: Yeah, he's the one guy who, when he plays tonight, it will replicate what's going to go on in the regular season. I mean, everything there is the same. The snap, the protection, all of it. That crew is together. And, yeah, so I think there's a lot there. And if James is right and the Packers win by 50, we got a different story to tell.
2: Yeah, even in the preseason, he'd say by 75, if I know him. One of the things, too, James, is – you know, they're not going to have Micah Parsons deep into the regular season, maybe a month, maybe longer. We don't know exactly. So if you're Jonathan Gannon, you kind of have to see what you have as far as a pass rush, don't you?
3: Oh, 100%. That's the main thing you're going into these preseason games trying to figure out defensively. Offensively, Coach LaFleur knows what they want to do, what they want to be. Defensively, like I said earlier in the show, you don't know if you're going to be able to just rush for and get some pressure. So do we start bringing blitzes? Do we bring some pressure and all that type of stuff? That's something that Gannon is going to have to figure out early in this preseason. Because even when Micah does come back, he's not coming back to play 70 plays. You know, you're still going to have to work him back in, and he might be third down specialist for the first 4 weeks that he's back. So you're going to have to kind of figure out how you can get the most value out of these young fellas that's out there on the defensive side of the ball without Micah.
2: You know, and the other thing, Mike, I don't expect special teams to be a finished product tonight by any means. I mean, it's still a work in progress. You got to see a lot of these young guys that you have to make roster decisions on. But I think it's fair to say with a new coordinator in Cam Accord, Packers special teams last year were not special. Their return units were perfunctory. I mean, it was just, if they held onto the ball, it was a moral victory. And you can kind of tell what you have as far as your coverage units, as far as tackling in August.
4: You went to UW Oshkosh and you used perfunctory in that question to me?
2: Very impressive, wasn't it?
4: Very, I got to look it up. I think special teams, it's been a long time since they've been good. We know that when the Packers have been very good, special teams have been, by their name, special. They haven't been for a while, and you kept waiting for it to happen. So maybe this is that year that it makes the move, not just because of Sky Moore, not just because of the coordinator change, but maybe more of a dedication to personnel and doing the things that special teams need to do. I think winning teams win in that phase of the game, and hopefully they can start showing that beginning tonight.
2: James and Mike, thank you very much. The Matt LaFleur Show coming up, sponsored by Tacticam Reveal and Defend. 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

0: And so many things are out of your control. And so when something bad goes wrong, I always think, well, can I control this or not? And when the answer is no, it's like, okay, how do we adjust? So I think that's one area of growth for me.
1: You know, the offseason, your brother Mike became a head coach. You went down to his opening press conference the whole bit with Arizona. That must have been a great family moment for you guys.
0: Yeah, it was great. It was awesome. I don't know how many brothers are other outside of the Harbaughs that have been in this situation, but yeah, I'm just really proud of him and what he's been able to accomplish and really doing it his own way. And we've both been fortunate to be around a lot of great people, and that's part of the reason where we are where we are at.
1: Does he reach out and do you guys talk often, like in the summer? I won't imagine you wouldn't during the regular season, but in the summer, do you guys keep in touch and run ideas maybe off of each other?
0: Oh, yeah, absolutely. Not as many ideas, but just hanging out and having a good time. He came up to Wisconsin for like a week, maybe 10 days, and we hung out at Green Lake and had a great time, and our family is very close.
1: At the end of the season, you mentioned, or during the offseason, that you're going to tear down the offense and actually just redo the whole thing. Number one, what did you find out when you did that, and how different will this offense be without getting into the specifics, X's and O's, which I know you won't?
0: Well, I think it's always a work in progress. I think every year is a little bit different. You got different players, and you got to kind of tailor your scheme to what they do best. But I think it was more about getting back to the level of detail that we need to have, especially in some of those critical moments. Like, you know, there's a lot of big games that we've played in, and unfortunately, for whatever reason, there's been times where I don't think we've performed as well as we should have. So it was more about just making sure that everybody's on the same page, that our players understand why we're doing it, and, you know, just basically have a great understanding of the rules.
1: Jonathan Gannon is your new defensive coordinator. Talk a little bit about him and how will this defense that we look at as observers, how will it be different?
0: Well, I think you're going to have to wait till week one to see that, Wayne. I would say it's probably going to be pretty vanilla early on in the preseason. But that's most teams in this league. But I just love everything that Gannon brings in terms of, here's a guy that's been a head coach. He's been a high-level defensive coordinator, was with the Eagles when they went to the Super Bowl. And I think he sees the game through the lens of an offensive guy. So that's really exciting just to be around him, to talk to him. We work through things together and just to pick his brain on what he sees from us and what we see from the defense.
1: You have a new special teams coordinator, Cam Acord, who has been a breath of fresh air, I will say, at least for the media, and Trey Smack, a rookie kicker. Talk a little bit about those two and the kind of impact you expect from them.
0: Yeah, Cam brings a lot of juice. There's no doubt about it, and he's been great. I think the players have been really receptive to him, and you know, Trey, this is going to be our first exposure in live game. So I'm really fired up for him. He's been working his tail off. I think he's got all the talent in the world, and I think he's got the right mindset to match.
1: More with Coach LaFleur coming up after these messages. 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

0: Wayne Larrabee back with Matt LaFleur, the head coach of the Green Bay Packers. Jordan Love, as he enters another season, his fourth as a starter. Where is this quarterback now?
1: Oh, I think he's doing great. I think every day he comes out. What I love about Jordan Love is the consistency. I mean, it's not only him as a person, it's in the meeting room, it's on the field. And I think, you know, he's got the full support of the locker room, no doubt about it. The guys love him, and they believe in him.
0: The temperament, that's what stands out to me about him.
1: Yeah, and I think that's why he's so special, and he can go out there and compete in high-level, high-pressure situations and perform at a high level.
0: All right, so we're here in Pittsburgh, preseason, game number one. Your approach, I know you'd like to get your starters some exposure in this preseason. You feel it's kind of important going into that opener in September.
1: Yeah, I do. I think there's something about getting ready to go play a football game, and it doesn't necessarily matter how many plays you're getting ready for, whether it's one play or 30 plays. You better come with the right mentality.
0: And seeing Mike McCarthy and your former quarterback Aaron Rodgers here in Pittsburgh, does that kind of juice this game up a little bit more, even though it's just a preseason?
1: I wouldn't say that. No, those are two dudes that I've got a ton of respect for. You know, Mike obviously won a Super Bowl. Aaron's won a Super Bowl, won multiple MVPs. And certainly I cherish our time together when we were working together in Green Bay.
0: All the best, Coach. Thank you.
1: Thanks, Wayne.
0: The Matt LaFleur Show was brought to you by Tacticam Cellular Trail and Security Cameras. Stay tuned. The coin toss and the opening kickoff is coming up. 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
3: Good evening and welcome to Acrisure Stadium in Pittsburgh, Pennsylvania, where tonight the Green Bay Packers take on the Pittsburgh Steelers in the preseason opener for both clubs. Hi, everybody. Wayne Larrabee along with Larry McCarron. Great to have you with us. The Packers coming off a 9-7-1 season a year ago, 4-2 in division play. They made the playoffs for the sixth time since 2019. The Pittsburgh Steelers were 10-7 last season, winning their division, making the playoffs for the 13th time in 19 seasons. But they haven't won a playoff game since the 2016 postseason. And for the first time in almost 20 years, they have a new head coach, a familiar face to many of us, Mike McCarthy, the former Green Bay head coach, Pittsburgh native. He is now the head coach of the Pittsburgh Steelers. His quarterback, another familiar face to Packers fans. He won't play here tonight, but Aaron Rodgers will be at the controls when the Steelers kick off the regular season. The former Packers, great. So we've got a preseason game here tonight. Nice night for the game. Overcast skies, not expecting any rain. A little bit of humidity in the air, but a good setting for this matchup between the Packers and the Steelers. Last year, during the regular season, the Packers scored a 35-25 victory here, and Tucker Kraft had the signature game of his career thus far. 7 receptions, 143 yards, and 2 touchdowns. The Steelers struggled to cover tight ends all season, and Kraft had a big game at their expense. When you look at this preseason for the Packers, they are installing a new defense with a new defensive coordinator, Jonathan Gannon. They have a new special teams coordinator, Cam Acord, and a new approach to special teams as well. So it'll be interesting as we get along here in this preseason as to how it all comes together for the Packers. Several players won't play here tonight. However, we do know this much. Jordan Love warmed up. It appears he'll start the game for the Packers, probably play a series, maybe two, depending on how it goes. Aaron Rodgers will not be playing for the Steelers, although they will play their frontline personnel in the first quarter of tonight's game. Both coaches believing they need to get their starters some reps in a preseason game. We've got more coming up from Acrisure Stadium in Pittsburgh. 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
2: 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On the injury report, Zach Bakobiwele still coming back from his season-ending injury a year ago. He will not play here tonight. Same thing with Micah Parsons. Aaron Banks down tonight, again rebounding from injuries of last year. Denied, Dennis Sutton is out due to injury. Devontae Wyatt coming back from last year. Luke Musgrave has a neck injury. Tucker Kraft making a recovery from his season-ending injury a year ago. And Josh Jacobs is down with a groin injury here tonight. Let's pause 10 seconds for station identification along the Green Bay Packers radio network.
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2: Wayne Larrabee, Larry McCarron, we get this Packers season underway in Pittsburgh, Pennsylvania. Preseason game number one, and Rock, good to be back with you.
4: And it's good to be back with you, Wayne. It is exciting, though. And how many years did we say it was?
2: 28. This is our 28th year together.
4: And who would have thought that they said it wouldn't last?
2: You know, it's still short term. We're still the new guys on the block. What do you say? We're just a couple of young kids with a dream, right?
4: Absolutely. But as you would agree, Wayne, doing Packer football on the radio, it's a privilege. Yeah. It truly is. And so it's really exciting. Just a preseason game number one. When the games start counting, we won't even remember it. But right now, it feels like a big deal.
2: Yeah, no question. The Packers getting set to take on the Steelers. The Steelers, a new coaching staff with Mike McCarthy now in charge, and the Packers with a new defensive coordinator, a new special teams coach here tonight. We're getting set for the national anthem, and we'll be back with the coin toss and the opening kickoff coming up in our next segment. 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
3: 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The referee we'll be hearing from tonight is Brian Neal, and the captains are coming together at the 50-yard line on the Steelers emblem right there.
4: For the Packers, Jordan Love, Xavier McKinney, Isaiah McDuffie, and we got one more, Sky Moore.
5: Gentlemen, welcome to the 2026 season. This is the coin that we will use today. This is heads. This side is tails. What is your call?
6: Tails.
5: Tails is the call. It's tails, you win. You'll receive. Which way would you like to kick? Green Bay won the toss. They've elected to receive. They'll receive on this end of the field. Good luck, gentlemen.
3: And the Packers will work from right to left as we get things underway. The game ball for tonight's contest sponsored by Carbless. 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A proud product of Wisconsin and partner of the Green Bay Packers. So we're just about set to get underway. Not a sellout crowd by any means. The Steelers usually sell out all of their home games, but not in the preseason necessarily. But a good crowd.
4: Steelers had a night practice, I believe, last week. Got 8,000.
3: Yeah.
4: Compared that to family night in Green Bay.
3: Yeah, of course, they were practicing up at their training facility.
4: No, just compare it. Don't add any addendums to it. Just compare it, okay?
3: Okay, got it. Yes, sir. All right. Steelers will kick to the Packers. Green Bay will work from right to left, as I mentioned. And dropping back deep, Pierre Strong, along with Savion Williams for Green Bay.
4: Savion's had a good week of practice.
3: Yes, he has. He's really come on in camp. Chris Boswell, the veteran kicker in his 12th year out of Rice. All 12 seasons with Pittsburgh. He knows how to kick here. And this stadium, right on the river, has some intricate, let's just say, wind currents, mostly later in the season, late October into November, December.
4: Very accurate, over 50 as well.
3: Yeah, he's very strong leg. All right, ball on the tee, and we're just about set to go. Good to have you with us for this season of Packers football. Boswell with the approach, swing of the right leg, end-over-end kick, carries to Strong, makes the catch 2 yards deep in the end zone and downs it. First and 10 coming up for the Green Bay Packers. Packers starters expected to play briefly here in this game tonight. Led by Jordan Love and the receiver tandem out there now. 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Matthew Golden is out there along with the wide receiver Christian Watson. And we're seeing, as a starting running back with both Brooks and Jacobs down tonight, Marshawn Lloyd gets the start of the offensive back. He's the lone back. and Love is under center on first and 10. Reed and Golden to the right side. First and 10 from the 35 of Green Bay. Ball to the left hash. Love under center looks it over. A long count he takes. And the handoff to Marshawn Lloyd. Stutter steps to the left side. Pierces through. Outside of the left hash marks. Inside the numbers. He's across the 40. Out near the 41-yard line. Alex Highsmith made the stop on the play. And a gain of about 6 yards.
4: Got a great block, Wayne, out of Jacob Monk. Starting at right guard. Jagger Burton, the left guard. Sean Ryan, the center. Jordan Morgan at left tackle. And Anthony Belton at right.
3: Watson flanked to the right in the slot. Right side is Reed. Snap to Love. Quick throw on the out. Right side incomplete. Wide of the mark into the Packers bench near the 45-yard line of Green Bay. Watson, the intended receiver. Asante Samuel Jr. with the coverage. And it's third down for Green Bay. Third and 4.
4: Samuel with good coverage on the out pattern. Tough angle for Jordan Love to squeeze the ball through.
3: So third down for Green Bay Packers last year. Second of the league at 48.4% of third downs. Love in the shotgun. Three receivers right. Golden solo to the left. Press coverage on Golden. Steelers showing blitz. Love with a setback to his left takes the snap. Looks and fires the middle. He's got Reed cutting left. Inside the 50 to the 45. From right to left. Inside the 45. Barrel down near the 41-yard line of Pittsburgh. Danico Slaughter caught up with him. Robert Spears Jennings, the safety, helped out. It's a first and 10 for the Green Bay Packers.
4: Reed in the slot, drawing one-on-one coverage, and beat it cold. Just beat it cold. Lots of separation. Easy throw for Jordan Love.
3: 19-yard pickup to the 41 of Pittsburgh. We're just underway. Love under center. Motion from Watson to the right. Hand off Marshawn Lloyd. Tried to jump cut up the middle. Hit in at the line of scrimmage and then driven down. It was Nick Herbig who appeared to get there first from the linebacking core, the edge rusher. And then Peyton Wilson came in from that linebacking core. This is a veteran defense, very good linebacking core. That's the strength of this unit. Pickup of 2, second and 8, Green Bay. Football to the 39-yard line of Pittsburgh. Watson along with Reed and Wiley all to the right side. Golden solo left. Love in the shotgun. Lloyd to his right. Now motion to the left side by the tight end. Wiley snap to Love. Looks, lofts left side. Got Wiley in the flat to the sidelines. And he's driven down inside the 40 near the Pittsburgh 36-yard line. Levi Wentz forced him out.
4: Wiley coming across the formation in motion. Then right out to the flat. High percentage pitch and catch for the Green Bay Packers.
3: I believe I said Levi Wentz. He's a wide receiver. Robert Spears Jennings wears the same number 28. He's the safety who made the play. And now it is third down and 5 for Green Bay. Gain of 3 on that play. Shotgun formation. Three receivers right. Single receiver to the left. Now they empty the gun. Quick toss right flat. And it's juggled, caught, and then down with a loss of yardage back near the 40-yard line. Marshawn Lloyd on the reception. And Danico Slaughter made the hit for Pittsburgh. That's a loss of about 3 yards. And it is a fourth down for Green Bay. And now, I think if this was a regular season game, Matt LaFleur may go for it here. But he wants to get his rookie kicker a chance. And it'll be a long field goal try here. This will be a 57-yard, make it a 58-yard field goal attempt off the right hash for Trey Smack. Down on one knee, Daniel Whelan. Cal Adamitis, the deep snap. Here it is. Placement made. Swing to the right leg. Trey smacks it to the uprights. And it is good! Trey Smack, who kicked it well on family. Now, penalty marker thrown on the play. Let's see what this is about. He got it through the uprights. That's got to help his confidence a lot. Rookie kicker.
4: I believe it's against the Steelers.
3: I think so, too.
4: That's what Trey Smack said.
6: Personal foul. Roughing the snapper. Defense number 98. 15-yard penalty. Automatic. First down.
3: 98 is the former Packer, Dean Lowry. So it's a first down, Green Bay. Hey, but Trey Smack made the field goal. He made the kick. It's not going to count. They're not taking the 3 points and kicking off. They're going to take the penalty and a first down. But that kid, the rookie, got it through the uprights from deep. So a fresh set of downs for the Packers. Football just inside the Steelers 25, right hash mark.
4: I think that family night performance really helped Trace Mack mentally. Golden. He looks like a different guy right now in the locker room and so forth.
3: Golden wide to the right side. Flank to the left side, Watson. Tight end left side of the line. Love under center. And the toss to Lloyd. Around the left end, cuts it back. Makes the turn outside the left hash marks. Covered up. Inside the 25, near the 23. Gain of a couple of yards. First to the football, Alex Highsmith, the edge rusher. And Rayshon Jenkins, a veteran safety for the Steelers. Second down and 8, Green Bay.
4: Seemed like there was something there early on that play, Wayne, and then the ball didn't come when the hole was there. It kind of closed off, and that's when the ball arrived. So just a couple yards.
3: Golden and Reed split to the right side. Flank to the left side, Savion Williams. In the shotgun is Love. Lloyd to his right. Now they get orbit motion from Savion Williams to the right. Handoff goes to Marshawn. Lloyd finds a hole off left guard. Diving inside the 20. He's down to the 19-yard line. Gain of about 5 yards on that play. And the tackle made for the Steelers by Y.A. Black along with Jack Sawyer.
4: Another real nice job by Jacob Monk. Taking his man off the ball.
3: And the Packers in the Case IH red zone facing third down and 4. Three receivers spread to the right. Golden out to the left side. Again, Love shotgun. Lloyd to his left. On third down, here are the Packers. 1 for 2 on third downs so far in this opening drive. Snap to Love in the pocket. Lofts right side for Reed. Broken up, incomplete. Asante Samuel Jr. broke it up near the goal line of the far right side. And it is fourth down. The field goal unit comes on once again.
4: Real good coverage by Samuel. Just right there.
3: So we saw Trace Mack make a long field goal, but a personal foul against the Steelers wiped that out and gave the Packers a fresh set of downs. This one he will try from 37 yards away off the left hash mark for the first points of the game. Signals being called. Snap placement. Swing to the right leg. End over end kick to the uprights. And it's straight through. So Trace Mack puts the Packers on the board with 10:09 to go in this first quarter. They took almost the first 5 minutes of the first quarter with that opening drive of the game. 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
3: 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Twin safeties back deep to receive this kickoff of the Steelers, whose offense will be on the field for the first time tonight. Caden Wetjen, the rookie out of Iowa, is the guy everybody's waiting to see here. And Trey Smeck booting from right to left. 10:09 to go first quarter. Packers 3, Steelers nothing. Smeck with the run-up and his kickoff. High end over end boot, and it is Wetjen, left side, makes the catch of the 3. Inside the numbers 10, cutting left 15. He's to the 20, slips the defender 25. Barreled out of bounds as penalty markers fly.
4: Raining flags.
3: Near the 30-yard line. Brandon Cisse, the rookie cornerback, forced him out. Penalty markers down, as Rock mentioned. So, Brian Neal and his squad talk it over. They've got 3 flags out there on the field. It's against Pittsburgh. Some kind of blocking malfeasance, I would imagine, Rock.
4: It usually is.
6: There are 2 fouls on the play by the return team, holding number 55. That's a 10-yard penalty from the spot of the foul. Holding number 44, that penalty's declined. First down.
3: Green Bay first down. They had one first down, a couple of first downs in that last drive. Brought to you by UW Health Kids, the official partner of the Green Bay Packers. Learn how you can get involved at packersforkids.com. Steelers, instead of starting out near the 30, will begin this drive inside their 20-yard line. Football spotted at the 18, first and 10. Aaron Rodgers not starting at quarterback, and getting the call here is Mason Rudolph. First and 10, offset eye in the backfield. Here's the toss around the left end, getting the call on the play. Racing to the outside across the 20 to the 23-yard line at a gain of about 4. Lucas Van Ness makes the tackle on the play.
4: Lucas just holding the line of scrimmage.
3: So it is a second down for the Steelers, second down, and about 6 yards to go. In the shotgun now is Rudolph. The setback to his left is Travis Homer, carried on that last play. Rudolph under pressure, tight pocket. He's hit, down he goes. It appeared to be Lucas Van Ness, who would not quit on that play, makes the sack back inside the 15-yard line at the 14.
4: Great way to describe it, Wayne. Because he got pushed around the corner, but kept coming. And then when other traffic got in the way and started harassing the quarterback, he had time to make the sack.
3: Loss of 8, 3rd and 14 for the Steelers from the Pittsburgh 14-yard line. Mason Rudolph, the veteran backup quarterback in the shotgun of the setback to his left, slot left, single receiver to the right side. Soft coverage on the corners. Here's a quick toss on the left side, and they've got the rookie and making the catch, Jeremy Bernard, and he spins outside the numbers, across the 15 to the 20, is driven down at the 20-yard line. Xavier McKinney, the veteran safety, over to make the hit for Green Bay, and a gain of about 5 yards, fourth down for the Steelers.
4: Zaire Franklin getting out there as well. Hit a glancing blow to get the party started.
3: So the veteran punter on is Cameron Johnston. Back deep, Sky Moore for the Packers. Snap to Johnston, moves forward, gets off a line drive kick, carrying toward the far right side, and hits out of bounds in the vicinity of the 30-yard line. Sky Moore went over to make a hit. There's a penalty marker thrown late. There was some extra pushing going on as Moore waited at the sidelines and decided rather than make a play on it, let it go. And then the bodies collided, and now we've got a penalty.
4: Apparently I don't know about you, Wayne, but I'm really excited to see what Sky Moore could do for the Packers' return game.
3: Oh, absolutely.
4: That would add such an element
6: after
4: to their arsenal.
6: Personal foul, unnecessary roughness, number 15 of the kicking team. 15-yard penalty, first down, timeout.
3: So we've got a timeout. 3-0 Green Bay, Packers on offense. when we come back, the penalty against the Pittsburgh Steelers, Ben Skowronek, their special teams ace, guilty of the personal foul. 3-0 Green Bay Packers Radio, presented by American Family Insurance. 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

0: Lost the penalty on the Pittsburgh special teams. First down, Green Bay. 43-yard line of the Packers, working from right to left, leading 3-0. Tyrod Taylor, quarterback, play action, dances in the pocket, swings it out left side, threw it away. Marshawn Lloyd in the vicinity. Alex Highsmith had the coverage near the 45-yard line in front of the Steelers bench on the near left sidelines. You know, life is about balancing what you need with what you want. You know what you want. Fox Communities Credit Union has what you need. Second down and 10 for the Packers.
1: Donovan Jennings in at right guard. Jacob Monk moving to center. Jagger Burton still the left guard.
0: Slot to the left side. Sky Moore in the slot left side. Savion Williams solo to the right. Tyrod Taylor looks it over in a shotgun with Marshawn Lloyd to his left. Second and 10 from the Green Bay 43. Snap to Taylor. Rush on. Nice pocket. Throws. Fade. Right sidelines for Williams. Incomplete. Asante Samuel had the coverage down the far right sidelines near the Steeler 30-yard line, and it was good coverage.
1: Yeah, it was, and it's not his first example of good coverage tonight. He's having himself a game.
0: So third down for the Packers, who are one of three on third downs in this first half of play. Pittsburgh's defense was outstanding in third downs last year, among the league leaders. And the Packers now with two receivers to the right, three to the left. They go empty in the gun. Tyrod Taylor at the controls. Third and 10 for the Green Bay 43. Snap to Taylor. Quick toss on the screen. Right side. He's got Bo Melton, who's covered up. Across the 45 to the 50-yard line and about 2 or 3 yards short of the first down. Looked to be a gain of 7 yards. Nick Herbig, the edge rusher. Rayshon Jenkins, the veteran safety, collaborate on the tackle. Fourth down, Green Bay, and the punting unit comes on.
1: Packers trying to set up a screen on the right side. Anthony Belton couldn't get out there quick enough to get his guy. His guy makes the play.
0: Daniel Whelan, who led the NFL with 51.7 yards punting last year.
1: Thunder thigh.
0: Takes the snap, moves forward, and gets off a end-over-end Aussie-style kick toward the near right side numbers. Wetjen makes the catch on the run across the 10, hit once, and then covered up at the 15-yard line. Nick Neiman made the hit. It appeared maybe Aaron Mosby, it looked like, got down there to make the first contact. I'll tell you what, you Mosby and Neiman on these special teams, the coverage units are pretty good for Green Bay.
1: Wayne, last year, Neiman is leading the team in tackles by a good margin in special teams tackles. He gets hurt. He's out for like a few months, and he's still leading the team in special teams tackles.
0: That's how effective he was.
1: He's got the mystical it when it comes to covering.
0: So we've got a timeout now and on the field with 6:59 to go in this first quarter. And the Packers leading the Steelers 3-0. Pittsburgh starts this next drive at the 15-yard line of Pittsburgh. From the Verizon broadcast booth, this is the Packers Radio Network.
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0: First and 10, Steelers, shotgun snap, Rudolph in a tight pocket, hit again, down he goes. That time, it was Brenton Cox. Second sack of the night for the Packers front. Back down near the 6-yard line of Pittsburgh. It's a loss of about 8 yards.
1: Brenton Cox just using power, a bull rush, going right over Dylan Cook.
0: So the Steelers now loss of 9, second and 19, ball to the 6-yard line of Pittsburgh. Working from left to right, trailing the Packers 3-0. Rudolph in the shotgun stands near his goal line to the setback to his left. And here's the snap. Rudolph scans the secondary, delivers over the middle. Got a man wide open across the 15 and barreled down. Reception made by Jeremy Bernard. Mervin Kenyon, the third, made the tackle for Green Bay. And it becomes a 3rd down and 5 off a gain of 14.
1: Nothing complicated. A dig route underneath Packers zone coverage. A little too much room on that zone coverage.
0: Rudolph with a shotgun formation. He's got the running back, Travis Homer, to his left in the snap to Rudolph. In the pocket, looks. Lofts it over the middle, and he's got a man open. Ben Skoranek from right to left, across the 30, 35. Barrel down outside the numbers on the far left side. Near the 37-yard line, Kenyon, the safety, the deep safety, made the hit. First down, Pittsburgh Steelers, and a huge gain after the Steeler 38-yard line, so they're out of the hole.
1: Crossing pattern by Skoranek. And again, against zone coverage, a little too much wide open space.
0: This time, Rudolph under center. Homer, the lone setback, and here's the handoff, Travis Homer. Hit in the backfield by Lucas Van Ness. Homer able to get across the line of scrimmage off left tackle to the 40-yard line on a gain of about 2. Anthony Campbell was in on that stop.
1: Yeah, I think Anthony Campbell came crashing in from his own spot.
0: Yeah, not Van Ness, but Campbell. Lucas Van Ness earlier tonight had a sack, but Campbell, number 60, made the hit there, and he's had a very good camp. He's opening eyes. Second down and 8 for the Steelers off the gain of 2. Football to the 40-yard line of Pittsburgh, left hash mark. In the shotgun formation, receivers left and right. In the snap to Rudolph, quick out, right side. Got Bernard, captured by two Packers, breaks the tackle, spins away, right sideline 50. He's to the 45-40, then taken down along the right near sidelines. At the 37-yard line of Green Bay, Kenyon made the hit. A beautiful spin move made by the second-round draft choice out of Alabama to buy a big gain for Pittsburgh.
1: Running out of the tackle attempt, but Ketan Oladapo, who formerly was the world's biggest safety, now he's the world's biggest slot back.
0: And it's first down, Steelers, 35-yard line of Green Bay. First scoring threat of the night for Pittsburgh, and a penalty marker thrown for a false start.
8: False start. Offense. Number 76. 5-yard penalty. First down.
0: Quick Trip is giving away tickets to every Packers game, home and away. 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To the Green Bay 40-yard line, 3-0 Packers. 3:47 to go, first quarter in Pittsburgh. Mason Rudolph at the quarterback controls. He got a set back to his right. Slot left, single receiver to the right side. And Rudolph takes on the handoff. Big haul up the middle. Slanting left into the clear. Lou Nichols, the former Packers prospect. Across the 35 to the 30 to the far side. Numbers brought down near the 29-yard line of Green Bay. Kenyon, the safety, again made the stop on the play. And a gain of about 11 yards.
1: Packers need more out of their defensive front in that case. Nobody shaking loose from their blocks, recognizing draw quick enough to shake loose from a block and make a play.
0: Second and 4, again the handoff to the running back Nichols off the right side. Not much doing that time. tried to run behind Darnell Washington, the oversized tight end, at 6'7", 264. Chris McClellan on the interior of the Packers line. The rookie made the stop, a gain of a couple. Third down and short, third and two.
1: Real nice work by McClellan working down the line of scrimmage.
0: Again from the shotgun, going hurry up. Here's the snap. Rudolph looking around, still looking, throws left side and got his man. Tiptoeing out of bounds on the far side on the reception, Brandon Smith out of Iowa. Brandon Cisse gave cushion on the play and enough for the first down on a gain of about 5 yards.
1: That's right, Wayne. Cisse in a zone drop has to react a little quicker on the quick out.
0: Packers change up personnel now as the Steelers are first and 10 of the Green Bay 23. 3-0 Packers, 2:20 to go first quarter. Two receivers stack on the right, single receiver to the left. Rudolph in the shotgun formation with a setback to his left. Snap to Rudolph, checks it down. Left side, got Lou Nichols, the running back along the left sidelines. He's upended on the play. Excellent hit made by McDuffie, but there first was the rookie safety, Mark Price. I beg your pardon, Mark Perry. Pick up on that play of a couple yards. Yeah, let's give him two. Second down and eight.
1: No, Perry has some burr in his saddle. He's probably made the hit of training camp, which they don't want to see, but he had it.
0: On second down for the Steelers, second down and a little bit less than 8 yards to go. The tight end in motion to the right side. Here's the snap to Rudolph looking around. Scrambles right, buying time, throws right sidelines. Catch made out of bounds on the near side. It is a catch close to the first down, 19-yard line. Keyshawn Nixon had the coverage on the wide receiver, Roman Wilson, who's had an excellent camp, according to Aaron Rodgers, for the Steelers, third-year player out of Michigan State. Gain of about six on that, and it leaves a third and one. So the Steelers, who are 2 for 3 on third downs, third and one at the 14-yard line of Green Bay. Rudolph under center, fakes the handoff, bootlegs to his right, dumps it off, right side, got the first down to Homer, the running back, and he's hammered out of bounds on the near side by Perry. First down at the 6-yard line of Green Bay. So a gain on that play of about 6 yards.
1: Homer sprinting across the formation and getting the edge towards the sideline on Perry.
0: Give him a gain of 8. They mark it first and goal to go at the 6-yard line of Green Bay. 3-0 Packers, finals 30 seconds of this first quarter. Mason Rudolph at the controls. Single back offense for the Pittsburgh Steelers. Long count by Rudolph. He takes on the handoff to the running back off the left side, Lou Nichols. Bouncing to the left, to the outside, to the end zone. Touchdown.
1: Coming back, hold.
0: Oh, yeah, penalty markers thrown. In the
8: holding offense, number 76, 10-yard penalty.
1: That perimeter was just a little too clean, Wayne.
0: Troy Fontenot, the veteran left tackle in his third year, former first-round draft choice out of Washington, guilty of the hole. That wipes out the touchdown run.
1: It was Warren Brinson drawing that hold.
0: He's had a nice camp, hasn't he, Ron?
1: Yes, he has. Been active. And that's what you like to see with those interior defensive linemen is activity. Showing up, and Warren's been doing it.
0: Cisse on the right side of the defense. Nixon on the left side of the corners. Oladapo is in the slot for the Green Bay defense. And now Pittsburgh with a first down and goal to go. Ball to the 15-yard line.
9: Middle run.
0: And they bring in Riley Nowakowski, the rookie fifth rounder out of Indiana at fullback. He's 6'2 and 250. And the Steelers, they're going to...
8: Timeout. Pittsburgh, they're first.
0: Got a timeout called. 3-0 Packers at the moment. Steelers on the drive in the red zone. 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

0: 15-yard line of Green Bay. Pittsburgh working from left to right. Mason Rudolph has gone all the way in this first quarter. Quarterback has an offset eye in the backfield. Lou Nichols, the tail of the tandem. Receivers left and right, and we are set to go. Under center, Rudolph takes three-step drop. Quick throw on the slant. Coppernard covered up inside the 10-yard line number. Cisse responding initially for the Packers. On a gain of about 6 yards down to the 9-yard line of Green Bay, and the first quarter comes to a close. So at the end of one in Pittsburgh, it is Green Bay 3, the Steelers nothing. Second down goal to go at the 9-yard line of the Packers when we resume for the Pittsburgh offense. 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
0: 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Start of the second quarter, 3-0 Green Bay, Pittsburgh on the drive, second down, and goal to go at the 9-yard line of Green Bay. Mason Rudolph trying to cap off this drive with a touchdown, single back offense. He takes on the handoff to Nichols, darting to the right, cuts it back to the left, gets the step to the five. He shakes a defender and is upended inside the five. Cisse, very good cornerback against the run, made an excellent play in the open field to deny the touchdown, but a gain of 6 down to the 3-yard line, and it becomes third down and goal to go.
6: And Wayne, you hit it. Cisse denying a touchdown, and the initial hole was clogged. Took it outside, and there was Cisse.
0: Rudolph in the shotgun, set back to his right, two receivers right, two to the left. Long count on third down, goal to go, the three. Snap to Mason Rudolph, looks the end zone, waiting, has time. Scrambles right, now back left, in trouble. He's hit, shakes a defender, turns upfield, throws end zone, back wide, and it is a...
6: out.
0: He's out of play. Leaping grab made, back line of the end zone by Jeremy Bernard. Mervin Kenyon had coverage on the play and forced him out, and the officials are talking about it. Back line of the end zone. Rudolph scrambling around, avoided a sack,
6: Warren
0: able to
6: Brinson,
0: get it away.
6: Warren Brinson on the pass rush. He had everything but a sack. He's mad at himself right now. I don't
7: blame
6: him.
7: On the field is an incomplete pass. Fourth down.
0: And they've discussed it, incomplete. Fourth down, Pittsburgh. And the Steelers keep the offense on the field. They'll face fourth down.

0: And three. Getting a look at it right now. He got 1 foot down, not the other.
1: Good play by Kenyon.
0: Kenyon's been active in this first half of play thus far. Mervin Kenyon III, rookie free agent out of Nevada. Tied for the Mountain West lead with 5 interceptions a season ago. Here are the Steelers. Fourth down, goal to go at the 3. Nichols to the left side of the quarterback, Rudolph. 2 receivers right. Single receiver left, snap. Rudolph looking left, throws end zone left side, and it is caught and dropped, incomplete. Freiermuth, the tight end, had it. Mark Perry appeared to get a hand in there to break it up at the goal line.
2: Ball goes over on downs, first down, Green Bay.
1: They're
0: apparently going to mark that he caught it. He was down, and the ball came loose, and the Packers are going to take over at the 1 yard line.
1: That was a great play by Mark Perry. He had to fight his way through a pick to get out there to make that thing and save a touchdown.
0: All right, so the Packers still lead 3-0 and take over first down at the 1 yard line of Green Bay, and we've got a timeout. 3-0 Green Bay early going second quarter. From the Verizon broadcast booth, this is the Packers Radio Network.
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7: Shanna Quinn, and it's time for a look around the league presented by Cousin Subs. We believe in better. Bengals are up 3-0, hosting the Lions at the start of the second quarter, and now we send it back to Wayne Larrabee.
0: Hand off Pierre Strong, bouncing to the right, finds it open across the 5, out near the 10-yard line, gain of 9 yards. Jamin Davis made the tackle for Pittsburgh, and a Steelers slow to get up on the field, and that looks like Jack Henderson, the safety who came over to help out. So we've got an injury timeout. Yeah, good to hear Shanna Quinn back on with us with the update there.
1: Nice job by Anthony Belton, Wayne, caving down.
0: He did, didn't he?
1: The outside of that Pittsburgh defense.
0: Pierre Strong is a fourth-year player, was a fourth-round draft choice in New England back in 2022. He's got some NFL experience. So they continue to take a look at the injured Pittsburgh defender on the field. Tonight's game is brought to you by Miller Lite. Great taste, less calories, legendary moments. Start with a light. Save big money at Menards. Wayne Larrabee, Larry McCarron. We're just underway, second quarter, 3-0 Green Bay. And again, they slow to get up on that play. I beg your pardon, it wasn't Jack Henderson, but Deshaun Jameson, a cornerback. 38 instead of 48. Second down and 1 for Green Bay off the 9-yard gain My Pierre Strong. If you joined us late, Jordan Love played opening series, 3 of 5 passing, 18 yards. Tyrod Taylor at the controls. He's 1 of 3 for 7 yards passing. Now the Packers second down and short. 10-yard line of Green Bay working from left to right. Hand off to Strong again. Gets what he can. Picks his way off right guard. Forces the action along the right hash marks. Cross the 10 to close to the 15-yard line. Look to be a gain of 4, maybe 5 yards. Jack Sawyer over to on the tackle for Pittsburgh. And it's a first down for the Green Bay Packers. First and 10, ball to the 14-yard line of Green Bay. Tyrod Taylor under center. Strong, the lone setback. Melton wide to the right side. Motion by Savion Williams to the wing of the right. And back to throw. Rolling left is Taylor. Has time. Throws left side in the flat. Got his man. Trying to spin away but cannot. Catch made by Savion Williams. And he's driven down. Back near the 15-yard line. Jamin Davis, the linebacker, all over it. Gain of barely a yard.
1: Good tackle by Davis, Wayne. Because Savion's a big man and he can break tackles.
0: Savion wide to the left side, slot it set up to the right. The tight end moves in motion to the left side. Taylor in the shotgun on 2nd and 9. Snap to Tyrod, quick throw. Left side, got his man, Savion Williams. He turns inside the numbers and reaches across the 20-yard line. Holcomb made the stop for Pittsburgh, and Savion's got a gain of about 5 yards on the play. Bruner was also there. So third down for the Packers, but third and just 2 yards to go. Football near the 22-yard line. Green Bay territory. Packers leading 3-0. Really going second quarter, working from left to right. Williams split to the left side. They stack two receivers, including Bo Melton, to the right. Tyrod Taylor in the shotgun to the setback to his right on third down. Here's the snap. Taylor looking around. Now flush. Steps up. Takes it himself. He's to the 20, 25 outside the right hash mark to the numbers.
1: Yep,
0: goes into a slot and is hit on the play, and down he goes. Cole Holcomb got over to make the hit on the play. Late hit by the Steelers defense and a penalty marker down. Play ended across the 25 near the 27-yard line.
1: Besides experience and a good arm, Taylor also brings mobility to the Packers party.
0: A lot like,
1: saw it right there.
0: A lot like Malik Willis did a year ago. Maybe not that kind of mobility, but mobility, you're right. Very good pickup, you would.
1: Oh.
0: You know, I mean, just you lose Willis, and he was maybe the best in the league.
2: Number 55. 15-yard penalty, automatic, first down.
0: So Cole Holcomb with the penalty. Steelers have been kind of penalty-plagued in this first half of play. 5 penalties, 54 yards against Pittsburgh.
1: I don't think Mike McCarthy's going to be real pleased about that.
0: Well, earlier this week, he said something about, when he asked about, you know, Green Bay, he said, well, I'm more worried about the false start penalties by the offensive line in Pittsburgh. They mark it now with a penalty. At the 41 of Green Bay, Taylor takes. Toss around the left end. Trying to make the turn, but unable to do so. Pierre Strong Jr. And the tackle made by Robert Spears Jennings. A 7th-round draft choice out of Oklahoma. Rocky has 4.3 speed, and they are excited about getting him that late in the draft process.
1: Yeah, Jennings with a heck of a play. He looked like a bullet coming through the line of scrimmage.
0: Penalty marker down way on the far sidelines there. Appeared to be a
2: after
0: late flag.
2: After the play, personal foul, number 19. 15-yard penalty, automatic first down.
0: Well, that was on the cornerback, Danico Slaughter.
1: Got a late shove on Bo Melton. From our perspective, it's seemingly uncalled for.
0: So another 15-yard penalty, Rock. And the Packers have gotten 30 yards on this drive.
1: Keep them coming, penalties. Guys. Keep them coming.
0: Football to the Steelers, 48-yard line. Ball to the left hash mark under center. Taylor takes play action back to throw.
1: Another
0: penalty
1: flag.
0: Marker down early. He rainbows deep down the middle for Bo Melton. And the pass barely overthrown. Incomplete. Pittsburgh Steelers coverage provided by Dalen Everett, the rookie cornerback.
1: Another case of good Steeler coverage.
0: Yeah.
1: Seen it a number of times tonight. That and penalties by the Steelers.
0: Let's pause 10 seconds. 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
0: Illegal formation, Green Bay on that first down play. So this will cost the Packers 5 yards. And the football back into Green Bay territory. It is first and 10, 47-yard line of the first and 15, 47-yard line of the Packers. Three receivers right, shotgun snap, Taylor. Quick throw underneath.
1: Oops.
0: Ball caught by Sky Moore, fumbled, and they're ruling incomplete pass.
2: Ruling on the field is an incomplete pass.
0: Quick hit made by Danico Slaughter. What a 15-yard penalty 2 plays ago. Ball popped loose, and the officials rule incomplete pass. It was recovered had it been a fumble by Cole Holcomb. But it's an incomplete pass, leaving 2nd and 15. Ball to the 47-yard line of Green Bay. 3-0 Packers. Almost 5 minutes gone by in this second quarter. Slot to the left side, slot right. Here's the snap, Taylor. He looks, throws, left side. Got his man racing out of bounds and making that catch. And a good decisive cut to the sidelines. Isaiah Nair. Carson Bruner forced him out of bounds on the far side of the Green Bay 47-yard line.
1: Nair running the quick out on Bruner. Ran it well. Ball delivered on time. Moved the chains just a bit.
0: Gain of about 6, leaving 3rd down and 9. Football just inside the 48-yard line of the Pittsburgh Steelers. Taylor in the shotgun. Slot right, single receiver left, set back to the left side of Tyrod Taylor, and here's the snap. Taylor in the pocket. Fires it over the middle, and it's incomplete. Right hash marks, pass intended for Sky Moore under the coverage of the linebacker Cole Holcomb. He could not hang on at the 35-yard line of Pittsburgh. 4th down, and the punting unit comes on for Green Bay. So Daniel Whelan, who in addition to leading the NFL in gross punting average, placed 18 inside the 20 last year. Caden Wetyen back deep for the Steelers. Waist high snap. And here's the kick, end over end boot. Wetyen comes up under it, fakes the catch, and lets the ball hit to the far side coffin corner just inside the pylon and into the end zone for a touchback. So the Steelers will get it first and 10 when we resume. 10-14 to go, first half of play. Still 3-0 Packers. 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